88.7 Adelaide's Coast FM. That was the Coasters with Bull Tick Waltz. Before that, the Ink Spot's going way, way, way back with Swing High, Swing Low. It is 9:37. Good morning. You're with Brian, filling in for Brenton and Shiona right through till midday today. Let's have a little bit of culture, shall we? Dean Martin.

0: I could listen to that man's voice all day, every day. Dean Martin there with In the Misty Moonlight, 20 minutes before 10 o'clock. A track I've played before. I don't really play this all that often, but my music tastes are, quite varied, actually. I love rock and country, all sorts. And I even like this guy, Mario Lanza. So do you remember The Student Prince, Mario Lanza? I absolutely adore that movie. So here we go. Here is Mario Lanza. And I want you to raise a glass or a cup of coffee as you sing this song. This is Drink, Drink, Drink. Mario Lanza.
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0: I just love that. I've got to send an apology to the tech boys here at Coast FM. The speakers are blown up. I had that very late. I had to turn it down, though, because Pat from Newton gave me a buzz, and she also loves Mario Lanza. So thank you very much, Pat, for your call. It is, it's about 16 minutes before 10 o'clock.
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0: Well, what are you doing on Friday the 4th of September? You're not doing anything? Well, get on down to the home of the legends, 11 LaSalle Street, Dudley Park, and listen to Cool Rockin' Daddy. Yes, doors open at 6.30 to 11 o'clock. 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Bar facilities are available. A small entrance fee is payable and all are welcome. There are some awesome partner fun dance during breaks. So, that sounds like a bit of a giggle there. If you want to go, phone Shirley on 0458 095 746 for details. I'll give you that again. 0458 095 746 for details. There you go. Now, the historic Beaumont House on September Father's Day open. There you go. That's coming up soon, isn't it? Whoa. Yeah, oh, wonder what I'll get for Father's Day. down at 631 Glenburn Road, Beaumont, on Sunday the 6th of September this year from 2 to 4.30pm. For a small fee, you can enjoy a tour of the heritage-listed historic house built in 1849 and bequeathed to the National Trust in 1970. It includes a special Father's Day tour and afternoon tea. Stroll through part of the original olive groves, marvel at the magnificent stone palms and meander around the cottage garden beds. Herb and vegetable gardens are also there, and an old and new fruit trees, along with some sweeping lawns. There you go. Sweeping lawns. I wonder where that came from. The term. Perhaps they used a broom. Is there a better way to spend a winter Sunday afternoon? I don't think so. For inquiries, phone Chris on 0411 036 491. That's 0411 036 491. Caring for our community, 88.7 Adelaide's Coast FM. Coming up in a wee bit, we're going to up the ante a little bit with a track from The Borderers, but news just in. Unfortunately, the Chinese man who invented the camera lens has passed away. So rest in peace, Zhu Min.

0: Shaken Stevens there with What Do You Want to Make Those Eyes at Me For? And before that, the Borders, the Borders, if you like, with Well, You Like Me When I'm Fat, Bald and Ugly. Well, I've got a couple of them in there. It's 8 minutes before 10 o'clock. Good morning to Ian from Ingle Farm. And thank you for your call, Ian. And he knows a couple of the fellows from the Borders. And he said, so happy birthday to Sue Headley. There was other stuff I was supposed to write down, but I had to hang up and go to air. So sorry about that, Ian. But anyway, thank you so much for your call. Let's get back into the music right now. Bruce Willis. Do you remember Bruce Willis? Of course you do. The Die Hard movies and whatever. Well, he was actually a bit of a muso himself. He liked to sing and with his band, but unfortunately he has, I forget what the disease is called now, but he's, what do you call it? He can't speak. But he's still doing well, but unable to talk. And so here is Bruce Willis with his version of Under the Boardwalk. Hope you enjoy it.
1: Hey, Bruno.
2: Say, what's up, fellas?
1: Hanging out down here with us under the

0: I hope you enjoyed that. Bruce Willis and his band there with Under the Boardwalk. It's 4 minutes before 10 o'clock here in Adelaide's KSFM. You're with Brian, filling in for Brenton and Shiona this morning. And this program very proudly brought to you by Dave Benson Caravans. Over 100 vans in Australia's largest indoor showroom. They're down at Grand Junction Road, Kilburn. That's number 64 Grand Junction Road. Wonderful station sponsors. Going to take you back to, or way back now, with a track from Amos Milburn. This is the original version, I'm pretty sure, of the track called Down the Road a Piece. I absolutely love it. I think it's by far and away the best version I've ever heard. So here we go. Hope you like it too. This is Amos Milburn and Down the Road a Piece. Following that, we'll have news, sport and weather. And then my interview for the day. I'm going to be talking to myself, interviewing myself. Yeah, that sounds stupid, and it probably is. So it could go absolutely anywhere, but I have no idea. So here we go with Amos Milburn.
1: Going down the street the other night. I wasn't going away. I hadn't been where I was going. You know, I should like to latch on some of that good boogie woogie tonight. You mean some of that fat boogie? That's what I mean. Well, that's what I mean.

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1: Hello there, I'm Sean Bindley. The death toll from catastrophic flash flooding in Nepal has risen to more than 350, with over 800 people still missing, including more than 500 foreign nationals from 32 countries. The disaster was triggered when a magnitude 4.4 earthquake caused a glacial collapse near the Tibet border, sending a wall of water through the Trishuli and Narayani river systems. More than 1,500 armed police personnel have been deployed for search and rescue, but nightfall is now making operations even harder. Rebecca Bunden is in Kathmandu. She says entire communities were destroyed by the floodwaters and the damage to roads and bridges is severely hindering the relief efforts.
2: Entire villages were swept away, infrastructure, including roads, bridges destroyed, which has made these rescue operations incredibly challenging for teams to just get to those locations to try to reach any survivors. And as time goes on, it becomes more and more difficult. However, throughout the day, there have been people who have been brought into the hospitals here in Kathmandu, people who have been very badly injured too. So a lot of people undergoing treatment at the moment, and those rescue operations are continuing. Teams still working to try to reach people in these very difficult conditions, especially as the night continues.
1: New South Wales has begun a vaccination program to protect animals vulnerable to the H5 bird flu. Jefferson Shaw reports.
3: Little penguins, Carnaby's black cockatoos and red-tailed black cockatoos are the first birds to be vaccinated in the state. Taronga Conservation Society Australia, among other wildlife facilities, will give a mix of wild bird and insurance populations two doses of the H5 bird flu vaccine. Environment Minister Penny Sharp says no government policy can stop the virus spreading through wild birds, but this is one way of supporting them. Those encountering a suspected sick bird are being urged to report it to the Emergency Animal Disease Hotline. Jefferson Shaw, Taronga Zoo.
1: Industrial action has turned up a notch on Brisbane's ferry network, with all services cancelled today. Georgina Winter has the details.
4: Ferry services were tied up for strikes earlier this week, stopping during Monday's morning and afternoon peaks and again on Wednesday afternoon. But today, a ferry commute is completely off the cards. Workers are walking off the job for a full-day strike as they fight for a pay increase and a better work-life balance as negotiations continue to secure a new bargaining deal with operator River City Ferries. The unions haven't ruled out further strikes to come.
1: Shots have allegedly been fired at police during a violent crime spree spanning from Queensland's Wide Bay to the Sunshine Coast. Air News' Lee Harrison has more.
5: Police allege the spree began with the theft of 12 firearms and a vehicle from a home in Childers on Wednesday night. The car found burnt out on the Sunshine Coast this morning. Over multiple hours, numerous other vehicles were allegedly stolen, driven the wrong way down major roads and highways. While a shot was allegedly fired at a police vehicle and the Polair helicopter, triggering a brief lockdown. Two men have since been arrested and charged. A 21-year-old is facing 30 offences, including serious assault of a police officer, unlawful use of a motor vehicle, arson and armed robbery.
1: The Australian dollar is buying 71.9 US cents. This is Air National News. Jack Viney will play his first AFL game in over a year when he runs out for the Blues at the MCG tomorrow night. Air News' Sarah Patterson reports.
6: Carlton finally has Viney back on deck at senior level following a frustrating run of Achilles and back injuries. And he's being thrown straight back in the deep end, joining the side to face Melbourne in tomorrow night's wild card final. Jake Melksham and Xavier Taylor also return to the side. But the D's have taken a hit, with Jake Lever and Matt Jefferson both failing fitness tests. Should the Blues win, they will face Geelong in an elimination final. If the D's win, they'll play Adelaide away. Sarah Patterson, S-Sport.
1: Collingwood will regain Isaac Quaynor and Pat Lipinski for tonight's wildcard final against the Western Bulldogs at the G. Tim English returns for the Dogs. The NRL's trial of the kickoff rule has received a cold reception following its debut in Melbourne's 46-20 win over Brisbane last night. Stars from both sides criticising the rule tweak, which allows the team that concedes points the option to kick or receive the ball.
7: Meanwhile, Billy Slater says he's keeping the door open for a future return as Queensland State of Origin coach. The Maroon legend stood down earlier this year after five series at the helm, winning three. Slater says he's not planning a backflip just yet, but he won't rule out having another go down the line.
8: I didn't feel it was going to be forever for me, and who knows, this decision right now mightn't be forever for me. But at the same time, it's someone else's turn to step in.
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10: What a magnificent day outside. We're heading for a top of 21 degrees. We had an overnight low of 10, which was a little bit cool, but not too bad. So, as I said, 21 we're expecting today. Then Saturday, 21 again with a mostly sunny day. Sunday, 18, also mostly sunny. And currently we are sitting on today's max of 20 degrees, and it's 5 minutes after 10. Good morning. Welcome to, if you just tuned in, welcome to Friday Fun Coast Magazine with Brian. I'm filling in for Shiona and Brenton this morning. So hopefully you can stay with me right through till midday today when Jim Probert will be in with his trip down memory lane. Right now, as I mentioned before, going to have a little chat with myself. Yes, I am going to interview myself. So, yeah, I thought, why not? Just about

Yeah, a little bit of private conversation going on here with myself. So here we go. And as we go through life, sometimes we discover things about ourselves that we never knew before. And so having said that, I thought it would be a good idea to sit down and interview myself with myself and see if I can find out a few things about me. So here you go. Yeah, here we go. So I can tell you a few things about yourself, Brian. What do you mean? What are you talking about, mate? Well, I've got some doozies on you. No, just keep it cool. I want to make this a very, very good interview. I've never done this before, so I'll probably end up, going down the S-bend. But no, well, if it does that, Brian, you could say you're probably flush with success. Yeah. All right. No, here we go. Let's get this started, shall we? Good morning, Brian. How are you? Oh, I'm good, thanks. But you already know that, don't you? Yeah, I suppose I do. All right, come on. Just play the game with me. Play the game. Oh, okay. All right. I'll play the game. And I must say, you're looking nice and fit, Brian. Do you exercise? Oh, yeah, I play table tennis 3 times a week. Oh, excellent. Do you win? Sometimes. Okay, you play sometimes. But I reckon I could, tell you something for nothing. I reckon I could beat you. You could beat me? Nah, no way. Yeah, really, really. I reckon I could beat you. Well, that'd be like beating yourself, wouldn't it? Yeah. okay. All right. No, I don't think that's a good idea. Do you like music? Oh, I love music, mate. I love music. How often do you listen to music? I listen to music all the time. A bit like me. Yeah, a bit like you. No, not at all like you. I'm a nice guy. Yeah, righto. Well, how old were you when you discovered music? I was about 14 years old, I think, way back in 1964. But actually, I didn't discover it. No. Well, it was already there, mate. Oh, okay. Humour, eh? Yeah, you like a bit of a giggle? Yeah, I do. I like a giggle. There you go. But I must say something about yourself, about you, that I know that most people don't. What's that? Is it rude? No, it's not rude at all. It's just about farts. Hey, that's rude. You can't say that. You've got to say wind or flatus or something. No. All right, what about it anyway? Well, you hold them in. I hold them in? What do you mean you hold them in? Yeah, you do. You don't let them out. You hold them in. And they build up and build up and they've got nowhere to go. So they go straight up to the brain. And that's where shitty ideas come from. Oh, no. It's a friendly show. This no gutter humour. All right. That's where bad ideas come from. Oh, that's better. That's better. Much better, mate. You're doing well. All right, apart from that joke. I just thought this would be something out the ordinary. It's out the ordinary, all right, mate. I reckon it's damn stupid to interview yourself. Well, I just wanted to find out things about myself. Well, you just did. You know that you hold your wind in, and that's bad for you, and you like music, and blah, blah, blah. Yeah. All right. So, anyway, how do you think the interview's going, mate? I reckon it's going south. What do you mean going south? Well, it's not good. It's a stupid idea interviewing yourself. Well, I want to find out things, things about myself that I never knew before. Well, no, it's a stupid idea, mate. I shouldn't have come in. Well,

Oh, you're all right. That's it. I don't think I'll ever talk to you again, mate, you know, because this is crazy. Well, can I have that in writing? Have it in writing? Well, yeah, okay. Just keep this quiet, will you? You're always causing problems and, you know, I want to talk to myself, my good self, but you're not very good at this, are you, mate? Oh, no, look, no. Not very good at all, actually. I think we better get into music, shall we? Yes, I think we should too, because this is going all sorts of sideways. Oh, yeah, I know. All right. Well, okay. You always... There you go. You want to leave? Yes, I'm leaving. Okay. That was, talking to myself. I don't know how that went, but it was rather stupid. Play some music, Brian. All right, I'll play some music. He's Party Hound.

0: 88.7 Adelaide's Coast FM, Judith Durham there with Down by the Riverside. The very talented Judith Durham, I must admit. And before that, we had Billy Field with Party Hound. That's a fabulous track. I just love Billy Field's music. And so good, two good Aussie tracks there. 14, make that to 16 minutes. I can't count. 16 minutes after 10, coming up very shortly, a track from Jack Rabbit and the Hares, which some people may like, some people may not. But you're going to have to tune in and find out.
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5: Where it's 18 minutes after 10. Good morning, Chief. You've just tuned in. This is Brian filling in for Brenton and Shiona. As I mentioned before, Jack Rabbit and the Hares are coming up with a track called I Hate the Adelaide Crows. Now, Ian Bland is the guy who wrote the song. And we got to know him, a friend of mine and mine, and he said that he didn't really want to put the Adelaide Crows in there because he liked them. He wanted to put Collingwood in there, but it just didn't rhyme. So the Adelaide Crows did rhyme. It's a very, very funny song, I reckon. Anyway, it's all about football, and so I hope you like it. So disregard the line, I hate the Adelaide Crows, because he actually absolutely loves them. So there you go. Here is Jack Rabbit and the Hares, and I Hate the Adelaide Crows.

0: Oh, there you go. Jack Rabbit and the Hares there with I Hate the Adelaide Crows. Hope you enjoyed it. There's got some very, very funny lyrics in there. 22 minutes after 10. Let's have some fun now with Elvis. And he's dating.
1: Yeah, everybody's not laughing.
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0: This is like a guy. 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
1: No. Lunch, 1 hour. Joe!
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1: Dating is a game that grown-ups play.
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1: 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Bold you.
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0: Whoops. 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
1: B.O.B. Take 12.
0: Yeah, baby.
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0: The Everly Brothers there with When It's Nighttime in Italy. It's daytime over here. I didn't know that. There you go. Martin Plaza before them with Concrete and Clay. And Elvis was in there with his little sort of muck-up of Dayton. There you go. It's 10.30. 10.30. Good morning to John down there at Mitcham. And Timo. Also, g'day, Timo. Haven't heard from you for a while. And also John. So thank you so much for your call, guys. It's, as I said, 10.30. You're with Brian filling in for Brenton and Shiona on Friday Fun at Coast Magazine. And I've got to tell you, I out the other day and I was looking at the price of nuts and I saw that beer nuts, they were in a $4.99. And deer nuts, well, they were just under $1.
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0: Ah, yes, Give It Up for Sammy Davis Jr. there with Mr. Bojangles. It's just a brilliant song. And before that, Frank Sinatra with That's Life. It is, look at that, 21 minutes before 11 o'clock here on Adelaide's Coast FM. Time for the passing parade, so let's get into it.
1: Hello again.
0: G'day.
1: This is John Doremus with the passing parade, the story of a gifted painter who was fated to live a life of misery. His name was Andrea del Sarto. Though he did not equal the towering genius of Leonardo da Vinci, Michelangelo, or Raphael, he represented the golden sunset of the most glorious period of Italian painting. And I'll be back with his story after this message.
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1: The son of a struggling tailor, Andrea del Sarto was born in Florence in 1486. No other city in Europe offered such prospects to young men of artistic talent. He was first apprenticed to a goldsmith, but his precocious genius for drawing soon obtained him entry to the studio of Piero di Cosimo, one of the secondary masters of the day. At the age of 17, del Sarto decided he had nothing more to learn, and with another young painter, Franzi Bio, set up his own studio. Recognition came swiftly. In 1509, del Sarto commenced the work that was to clinch his fame, a series of frescoes in the courtyard of St. Annunziata, the church of the Servite Friars. For 4 years, he labored at it. Long before the job was completed, he had become the center of the liveliest and most boisterous artistic life of Florence. Early in the year 1514, Andrea del Sarto met and fell passionately in love with a woman who was to ruin him, Lucrezia Recanati, the beautiful young wife of a Florentine shopkeeper. At first, she spurned his advances, but when her husband died suddenly, she found herself in need of a protector. Ignoring the advice of his friends, del Sarto married her. Immediately, a rapacious horde of her relatives battened on his scanty resources. His friends and pupils deserted him, driven from the house by his wife's shrewish tongue. But nothing could cure his infatuation for her, and in her features he found the inspiration that was to be reflected in almost every painting he turned out from then on, among them what is probably his most famous work, the Madonna dell'Arpe. In 1518, he was offered a handsome pension as painter to the court of France. Friendless and loaded with debts accumulated through Lucrezia's extravagance, del Sarto leapt at the chance. Arriving in Paris, he was provided with luxurious lodgings, servants, and wine from the royal cellars. For his first commission, a portrait of the French king's infant son, he received 300 gold pieces. "In 5 years, I will make my fortune," he wrote in triumph to Lucrezia in Florence. But within a year, his dream was shattered. Lucrezia bombarded him with letters demanding that he return home. Unable to resist her pleas, he went, taking with him a chest of coins to buy Italian artworks for the king, most of which went to pay off the debts Lucrezia had piled up. With little hope of ever making good the embezzled money, he could not return to France. The road to fortune was irrevocably closed. Though he painted many more masterpieces, he received little financial reward and was dogged by illness. The final blow came when Lucrezia deserted him. In 1529, the German Emperor Charles V sent an army to Florence to restore the rule of the Medicis. Del Sarto lived just long enough to see the proud free city that had been Europe's greatest nursery of art perish in the horrors that followed. Our time is up. Goodbye for now.
0: Thank you very much, John, and the passing parade. We'll be back this time around about 10:40 on Monday, thanks to station sponsor Adelaide Property Clearances, a part of Waterman Property, Deceased Estate and Hoarders Specialist, right here on 88.7 Adelaide's Coast FM. News just in. Someone has just discovered that there is no canaries on Canary Island. Oh, wow. And the same as the Virgin Islands. Yeah, no canaries there either. How many roads must a man walk down? Here's the Hollies.

88.7 Adelaide's Coast FM. I'm not a huge Bob Dylan fan as far as his voice goes, but I love his lyrics. And I do prefer Bob Dylan songs or music sung by somebody else. So that's just my opinion anyway. People are probably shouting at the radio right now. There was the Hollies with Blowin' in the Wind. 12 minutes before 11 is a band called, an Aussie band called Short and Horny. That's, I think I know somebody like that. Oh, there you go. Anyway, this is called Turn Me Loose, Let Me Swing. Good morning, you're with Brian right through to midday.

88.7 Adelaide's Kesha. Then what do you think of that? That was Ian Turpie with Minnie the Moocher. That was off the album Terps is the Talk of the Town. That used to be his nickname, Terps. He was on quite a few shows on telly, whatever. And not a bad entertainer. There you go. Who was before Ian? We had Short and Horny, that's right, with Turn Me Loose and Let Me Swing. Got to say hello to a few people. Getting a bit slack here, Brian. Good morning to Martin. Good morning to Ella and Jan. Thank you so much for your call, peoples. It's very nice to hear from you. 6 minutes before 11 o'clock. More music coming up right now. Here's Peter and Gordon. You remember them? This is Leave My Woman Alone.

Oh, what did you think of that? Peter and Gordon, I haven't heard from them for ages. So there you go, that was Leave My Woman Alone. Another person I'd like to say good day to is Barb. Thank you so much for your call, Barb, or your best wishes. And, yeah, lovely, lovely to hear from you. And you can catch Barb on a Sunday afternoon when she lets the music lift her up. And that's a good thing about music. I think it can either lift you up or put you in a funny mood or whatever. I've got go-to songs that I listen to when I'm feeling in a bad mood. One of them is Do the Freddy by Freddie and the Dreamers. That's my ultimate go-to song if I'm feeling a little bit down and I want to pick myself up. And there's all sorts of weird and wonderful songs out there that you can just, when you turn them on, it brings you back to where you were in 1950, 1960, 1970, wherever you were. It's like I remember where I was when John Lennon died and the song that was on the radio and all that sort of stuff. So, yeah. Music, it's good stuff. I'm going to play another David Campbell song. Why not, leading up to the 11 o'clock news? And this is his version of Route 66. David Campbell.

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1: Hello there, I'm Sean Bindley. Families in Australia are desperately waiting for answers amid the search for survivors of the deadly flash flooding in Nepal. Nelson Scott reports.
2: 39 Australians are among the hundreds still unaccounted for, more than 24 hours after a fast-moving torrent of muddy water tore through parts of the border between Nepal and Tibet. Close to 400 people have now been confirmed dead, and at least 500 have been rescued during the massive search for survivors. An army training centre has been converted into a rescue hub as officials scramble to respond to the disaster. There are fears of fresh flooding in the Himalayas as two lakes formed by debris are at risk of bursting. The Australian government has committed $5 million in humanitarian aid. Covering the Nepal flood disaster, Nelson Scott.
1: In the UK, hackers have carried out cyber attacks on three major airports, stealing data belonging to 9 million people. Gavin Gray has the details.
3: Manchester Airports Group, which owns Manchester, East Midlands and London Stansted airports, has admitted customers' contact details, vehicle registrations and postcodes were taken. The hackers demanded an undisclosed ransom fee for the return of the data, which the group said it refused to pay. Manchester Airports Group is stressing that passenger safety and aviation security has not been compromised and that the system hack did not hold customers' bank details. The majority of the data accessed related to Wi-Fi sign-ups within the airport's terminals.
1: The rollout of targeted vaccinations against the H5 bird flu in New South Wales is now underway. Trial cohorts of little penguins, Carnaby's black cockatoos and red-tailed black cockatoos were the first species to receive the dose. Thousands of FedEx workers have walked off the job in New South Wales due to job security concerns. The two-hour stoppage, part of a national action by the Transport Workers Union, who argue the company has refused to offer protections against AI automation and other concerning practices. TWU Secretary Michael Kane says they're pushing back against American-style conditions that are being introduced here.
4: One thing we don't need in Australia is the importation of US-style industrial tactics. We usually have a cooperative approach in Australia, yes, we'll have a good, strong argument to get to a balanced view about pay and conditions, but we don't want that Americanisation of industrial relations.
1: Police in Western Australia are officially scaling back their search for a missing 87-year-old man in the Wheatbelt. James Ballantyne hasn't been seen since he left for a walk in Wagen on Saturday morning. Inspector Craig Wassley says the man's family are coming to terms with the prospect of him not being found alive.
5: I spoke to the family today. They are supporting each other. They are overwhelmed with the support from the community of Wagen and the surrounding areas. They fully accept that Jim being alive is not very likely now. And, yeah, they are just very appreciative of what has been done.
1: To Queensland, where two men will front court today on a combined 45 charges after an alleged brazen crime spree that ended on the Sunshine Coast. The pair, aged 44 and 21, accused of stealing a dozen firearms and multiple vehicles, and allegedly firing shots at a police vehicle and a Polair helicopter. Police Inspector John Marney says investigations into the matter are ongoing.
6: 12 firearms were stolen. Police have recovered 10 of those firearms. And active investigations continuing in relation to the whereabouts of the two outstanding firearms.
1: This is Air National News. In rugby league news, Brisbane Broncos coach Michael Maguire is not making excuses for his side's devastating loss to the Storm on home turf last night. Brisbane outplayed 46-20 by Melbourne after a rollercoaster week surrounding Adam Reynolds' retirement. On the back of their 16th loss of the season, Maguire says they can't let the off-field noise affect their performance like it did last night.
7: Tough period. It's real credit to them. But we've got to be better. We need to be better than what we're doing because, you know, we put ourselves into positions where we can actually make a fist of the game and then we just let it go. So, not good enough.
1: In AFL, Bulldogs ruck Tim English returns for tonight's wild card final against Collingwood at the MCG. The Pies regain Isaac Quaynor and Pat Lipinski. Dogs defender Bailey Dale says Collingwood will present a number of challenges.
8: They're quite a good rebound team. They really do slingshot from their back end. So we're going to have to watch that on the G. They like to sort of run and gun from back there. And they've got some pretty dangerous small forwards as well. So being able to kill the contest and not let them get drop a ball is going to be one of the ways we're going to have to go about it.
1: In rugby, the Wallabies have a new skipper for Sunday's test against Argentina and San Salvador de Hui. Alan Alalatoa will step into the role, coach Les Kiss resting regular skipper Harry Wilson. In golf, Aussie Minwoo Lee holds a two-shot lead at the Tour Championship in Atlanta after firing an 8-under round one. And in athletics, Olympic champion Nicola Oleschlagers has claimed gold in the women's high jump at the Diamond League meets in Zurich. Australian Independent Radio News.
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9: An absolutely brilliant day outside. We're looking for a top of 21, but we've outdone it. We're up to 23. Beautiful degrees at the moment. I can't wait to get out there and get some sun on me noggin. Tomorrow, Saturday, 21 degrees with a mostly sunny day. And then Sunday, 18 degrees with a mostly sunny day. Perfect for the footy at Adelaide Oval. Go the Double Blues. And as I mentioned, currently we are sitting on 23 beautiful degrees and it's 5 minutes after 11. Good morning. Welcome to the third hour of Friday Fun at Coast Magazine with Brian, normally Brenton and Shiona, but today I'm filling in for him. And this is proudly brought to you by Dave Benson Caravans, high quality Australian made brands at 64 Grand Junction Road at Kilburn. Get down there and get yourself one. They're a fabulous caravan and wonderful station sponsor. Let's get the third hour started with some Joe Cocker.

Joe Cocker there with Delta Lady. With news just in, a man was in court today for stealing a bag. He got his sentence in under 3 minutes. It was a briefcase. And he had 0.7 Adelaide's Coast to him. Sorry about that. He's David Bowie.

0: 88.7, Adelaide's Coast FM. That's another one of the artists that's no longer with us. David Bowie there with Modern Love. And before David Bowie, we had Joe Cocker with Delta Lady. It's 13 minutes after 11. Coming up next, a track from Hank Williams Jr. And if you like Hank Williams Jr. and you like your music upbeat, you're going to absolutely love this one.
1: 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Thank you for being with Coast FM Airways. 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

0: Wasn't that fabulous? And now, ladies and gentlemen, for your dining...
1: There you go. I really enjoyed that. That was a band called Big Daddy with Sergeant Pepper's Lonely Hearts Club Band. And they play... Well, they sing all different songs, but to the lyrics to different arrangements, if you know what I mean. Good fun, good fun. Get out and get yourself some Big Daddy. Hank Williams Jr. was in there as well with one of my favourite tracks of his, and that was Born to Boogie. It is 20 minutes after 11. Good morning, you with Brian, right through to midday today, when Jim Probert will be in with his wonderful walk down a memory lane, so make sure you stay tuned. Here's an instrumental. It's a Swanee River Boogie. Good morning to Pat. Thank you so much for your call, Pat.

Good old Aussie music there with Danny Cool and You Never Can Tell. We had the Rhythm Kings before that with the Swanee River Boogie. And yeah, I hope you were up and about boogieing around the kitchen table, although if I try and do too much boogie, broken bones, all sorts of stuff. It's funny what happens when you get older. Every morning I wake up, I look down, see if anything's fallen off. And so far I've been lucky, it's all there. Well, I think it's all there. Once I breathe in and get my stomach out the road, that is. Chris Isaak now with I Walk the Line. Chris Isaak, marvellous entertainer, musician. He's got lots and lots of music out. If you haven't got much of his, investigate Chris Isaak because he does some wonderful stuff. Like this version of I Walk the Line. 88.7 Adelaide's Coast FM. Good morning.

0: Well, there we go. Chris Isaak there with I Walk the Line. It's 29 minutes after 11. Coming up very shortly, we've got, I've got my own hotspot. Yeah, got to keep that tradition going, don't I?
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0: Ah, there we go. I've got the door open. Hello, I've got a visitor. Jim's arrived. Hey, Jim. I love having the door open because I do crank the speakers up and have a bit of fun in here. And it is 11:30. Good morning to Valerie down at Onkaparinka Hills. Thank you, Valerie. I heard I hope you're tuning in. So I hope you're going to like my odd spot for you. I'm not sure. Is there a little? No, there's not. I can't see one. Anyway, it's time for Friday's odd spot with Brian. There you go. That's what we'll call it. Do you remember a fella called G.G. Dobbin, alias Leon Biner? You do remember Leon Biner? He's on air on five something or other, one of the stations, you know, or maybe a couple of them. Anyway, he brought out a few little tracks, and I'm going to play one of them right now. This is Leon Biner, and I remember. See if you remember. Friday's Odd Spot.

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When love thy neighbour didn't mean adultery. When love was not a four-letter word. When marriage problems were solved, not dissolved. When marriage was a holy institution, not a lowly mass illusion. When a little boy wouldn't even take a bath, let alone someone else's milk money. When running into someone you know didn't constitute a traffic hazard. When the Easter Bunny didn't work in a topless restaurant. When the only people who were topless were bald. When familiarity bred contempt, not children.

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When the only red book was the Bible. When the only red menace was long winter underwear. I can remember when the only demonstration

0: I can remember.
1: Hope you enjoyed that. Gigi Dobbin there, alias Leon Bino with I Remember. Speaking of remembering, I'm going to play a track now by Eric Bogle called The Silly Slang Song. It's in the same sort of vein as Gigi Dobbin's I Remember, all about things we used to say but now we can't say them because they're woke or whatever. But here we go. Here's Eric Bogle and The Silly Slang Song.

was enchanting, and dressing up and camping was something you did with the Scouts. That carefree age when an urgent case of AIDS was powdered milk we sent to the Sahara

0: Eric Bogle taking us back there with things we used to say but we can't say anymore. It's got this silly slang song. It's 11:37 on Adelaide's Coast of M. You're with Brian, filling in for Brenton and Shiona. And this one here is going to take you way back. It's off a little 45 I've got by Dan Gaines and the Lollipops. Do you remember them? Do you do? Well, see if you can sing along to this little ditty.
1: Hi, kids.
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3: Hi, Tom.
1: Let's sing a little.

Do you remember that? Were you singing along? I certainly was. Dan Gaines and Lollipops here with On Top of Spaghetti. Good morning to Catherine. Thank you for your call, Catherine. Here's a song just for you. If you like Frank Ifield, I think you may like this one, and I think we all know the words to this one as well.

0: Herman's Hermits there with My Reservations being confirmed. Before that, Frank Ifield with an amazing, wonderful version of Waltzing Matilda. What am I doing? Yes, I know what I'm doing. I'm going to say hello to Anna down there at Blair Athol. Happy birthday, Anna. Have yourself a wonderful time with your family tonight at dinner. And you can have a little sip or two, maybe, to celebrate. Yeah, why not? You deserve it. Coming up very shortly, we've got Brenda Lee, Bobby Darin, Gene McDaniels, and I don't know what else, but we'll just have to wait and see what happens, won't we? It's 15 before midday.
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88.7 Adelaide's Coast FM. Brenda Lee there with That's All You Gotta Do. It's 10 minutes before midday. Now, you have one of those moments where life teaches you something that school never did. It's only when a mosquito lands on your private parts do you realise that violence ain't going to solve your problem.

Connie Francis there with Robot Love. I don't know what that's like. These days, it's probably the way of the world. Yeah, and before that, we had G. McDaniels with You Can Have Her, and Bobby Darin was in there as well with Irresistible You. Well, it's time for me to skedaddle. I'm going to leave you with a bit of the Hen House 5 plus 2 within the mood. Thank you so much for your phone calls. Thank you for tuning in, supporting community radio. And a big thank you for Dave Benson Caravans for sponsoring Friday Fun at Coast Magazine. I'll catch you next Thursday when I fill in for Mark Constable on Beatbox. Have yourself a great day. Jim's up next. He's the Hen House 5 plus 2. I think you should enjoy this. Bye now.

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1: This is Air New South Australia edition. I'm Sean Bindley. A new survey shows Conservation Council members are throwing their support behind Tailem Bend as the preferred location for the MotoGP and not the Adelaide Parklands. They say green spaces need to remain green spaces. The council's Kirsty Bevan questioning the Premier about his legacy.
2: Is it the demise of the parklands, or is it actually that our parklands are thriving and one of our best tourism assets? He absolutely wants that latter. So it's just a matter of now bridging that gap between what he believes that is and what we believe that is.
1: Qantas has added extra flights to Kangaroo Island during the temporary suspension of SeaLink ferry services in October. It'll help island residents, businesses and visitors during the transition to the new ferry fleet. The additional flights will provide more than 400 additional seats to and from Kangaroo Island across the three-day period, giving travellers and visitors more options while ferry services are unavailable. Three teenagers were arrested at Lakeview overnight. Senior Constable Rebecca Stokes says police were called to Wattlesea Lane just before 2 a.m. after reports of youths wearing masks, checking car doors.
3: Police dog Webster and his handler managed to track this group for about 1.5 kilometres along a creek line and then through a paddock opposite Bentley Road before locating the three suspects. The police checks revealed that a 15-year-old Trinity Gardens boy was wanted for an outstanding warrant, while a 15-year-old Parafield Gardens boy and an 18-year-old Craigmore man, they were both breaching their curfews, which was a condition of their bail.
1: A man and woman have been arrested after allegedly stealing copper cabling from a telecommunications pit overnight. The 40-year-old woman and a 38-year-old man have been charged with theft and going equipped. And another man's been arrested after stealing copper cabling from a commercial premises in Unley Park. The 40-year-old frugal man has been charged with serious criminal trespass. New research has found millions of Australians skip specialist appointments due to high costs. The Australian Institute report reveals people on low incomes or in regional areas are most likely to miss out. Health economist Luke Slawomirski says we're all being affected.
4: Our concern is that access to these important medical interventions is dictated not so much by medical need, but by people's ability to pay. And for us, that seems like it goes against the principles of Medicare, which is meant to ensure universal access.
1: In sport, the Crows will have a quiet day after training yesterday. Taylor Walker will be monitored closely as he battles a sore glute, but the club remains confident he'll be okay to play in next weekend's elimination final. Adelaide's women's team will train today as they prepare for tomorrow's big game against West Coast at Unley. The Crows are desperate to win after dropping their opening two games of the season. Port's women's side take on GWS on Sunday in Canberra. And Brisbane Lions premiership star Dane Zorko has shared his disbelief after Will Ashcroft was overlooked for the All-Australian side. The two-time Norm Smith medalist was a glaring omission from Tuesday's 23-man team. Zorko says it doesn't pass the pub test.
5: I mean, he's probably been the informed mid in the competition for the last 10 weeks. His numbers are absolutely through the roof. And you know, a lot of those awards are all done off numbers. And his form has been a huge contributor to us finishing on the ladder where we have.
1: This is Air News South Australia.
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6: Well, the forecast for this afternoon is perhaps starting towards a taste of spring. We can expect a mostly sunny afternoon with a maximum of 21 degrees, and believe it or not, it's currently 24 degrees. Tomorrow, Saturday the 29th of August, we can expect another sunny day with a top of 21 once again, but a cold 9 degrees overnight. And then on Sunday, another mostly sunny day, top of 19, and even colder overnight, 8 degrees on Sunday morning. And it's currently 24 degrees.

G'day Adelaide, welcome once again to Memory Lane. I'm Jim Private now and I'll be with you till 2 o'clock. I'm going to be playing some songs for until 2 o'clock that I hope will bring back all sorts of happy memories for you. Before we get underway though, it's a big thank you to my Uncle Brian. He's not really my uncle, but that's what I used to call him in the good old days, Uncle Brian. Brian Verko filling in for Brenton and Shiona Marks, and I think I heard Brian say he'll be back again at midday on Thursday to present Mark Constable's show. So thanks very much for that, Brian. And of course, as always, a big thank you to the Brit Entertainment Centre, who sponsor the program each and every week. And you can see what they've got coming up by having a look at their website, thebrit.com.au. All right, well, here's an old song. Bit of rock and roll sort of thing that I haven't played for a long while. Buddy Knox. Well.

Bye Bye Love, Connie Francis from her album called Country and Western Golden Hits. Never really thought of that song as a country song. And of course that was a big hit in the 1950s for the Everly Boys, wasn't it? And we started out on the bracket there with Big Yellow Taxi from the Canadian singer Joni Mitchell. And that was a top 10 hit for her in 1970.

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1: Thanks, Steve. And we just heard Bus Stop from the Hollies. Top 10 hit for them in 1966. And they're from Manchester in the UK. Took their name from Holly because they were big fans of Buddy Holly. And before that, well, we heard from... got the wrong sheet there. Get the right sheet and we'll know where we are. I've lost sheet number one. Here it is. Stop looking. I have found it. Before that, we heard a little old song that belonged to the Hollies. It was called Do A Diddy. It was actually from an Adelaide band which featured Vince Contarino with the Party Boys from 1990. And in 1960, we heard from Johnny O'Keefe and the DJs with Jubilee. It's time now to say good day to one of our regular listeners, Kathy from Balhanna. Thanks for your call back, Kathy, and great to hear that the weather's great up there in the hills for you. Turn up your radio, Kathy. Here's your song.

0: Little Lies, that's the British group Fleetwood Mac, originated in London, that band, and it was a top 10 hit for them in 1987, and I played that one this afternoon especially for Kathy from Balhanna. So hope you enjoyed your song, Kathy.
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0: And you're listening to Memory Lane with Jim Probert, proudly brought to you each week by the Brit Entertainment Centre. I want to say hello now to one of our regular long-time listeners, Anna from Blair Athol. Anna's been listening to Coast FM and in particular Memory Lane for as long as I can remember. And Anna, I believe it's your birthday today. So happy birthday to you, Anna, and I hope you have a really great day. All right, let's back to the music.

0: Tonight's the Night, a song that Rod Stewart wrote himself, and it was number one in America for him in 1976. Okay, big hello now to regular listeners, Kevin and Maureen from Warradale. And Kevin and Maureen would like to hear a golden oldie. This is a golden oldie, all right?
1: Throughout history, there have been many songs written about the Eternal Triangle. This next one tells the story of a Mr. Grayson, a beautiful woman, and a condemned man named Tom Dooley. When the sun rises tomorrow,

Dooley, the Kingston Trio, written by a guy called Dave Gard, who was one of the Kingston Trio, and that topped the charts in 1958 for the Kingston Trio. And they went out especially this afternoon to Kevin and Maureen from Warrildale. So Kevin and Maureen, hope you enjoyed your song. All right, we've got another Australian song now.

That's the Melbourne group, Colin Cook and the Strangers, with their version of Heart. It was a top 10 hit for them in 1964 in Melbourne. And of course, originally it was a big hit for a guy called Kenny Chandler, who took it to number one on the charts in 1963. Okay, I've got to say g'day now to Doris from Hope Valley. And Doris, thanks for your call, my dear. And she wants to hear a called Since I Met You. Doris, you weren't sure who sung it, but the only version I've actually got comes from Johnny O'Keefe, so I hope this is going to be all right for you.

0: Since I Met You Baby, Johnny O'Keefe. And I played that one this afternoon especially for Doris from Hope Valley.
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0: And you're listening to Memory Lane with Jim Probert. Brought to you each and every week by the Brit Entertainment Centre. And you'll find them out there at the corner of Francis Street and Davis Street at Wingfield, just off of Grand Junction Road. All right, it's time now to say g'day to Laurel from Torrensville. And she's a big Shadows fan. And she's made a mistake this week because she wants a Shadows song, because she's asked me to pick out one of my favourites. So this one's a bit slower, but I really like this one at all, so I hope you like it.

Peace Pipe. That's one of the Shadows' slower songs, but I really like that one. And Laurel from Torrensville asked me to pick out a Shadows one for you, so I hope you like the one that I picked out there. Laurel, it's certainly a lovely song, that one. All right, back to Adelaide music.

That's an Adelaide duet of mother and daughter with an old Elvis Presley song. You're So Square from Carol Sturzel from Adelaide. Beckwood Cole used to live here, of course, interstate these days. And, of course, that was out of Elvis's great 1957 movie Jailhouse Rock. It's time now to say g'day to Sam the Gardener Man from Christy Downs. Sam the Gardener Man rang me quite a while ago now, but the phone's been very busy today, Sam. Sorry it's taken a while to say g'day to you, but thanks for your call, matey, and have a great day, and make sure you got a hat and a shirt on when you're out there in the sun, won't you? Okay.

0: 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I don't move from Coast FM. 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
1: Thank you, Heather. And we just heard the late, great Olivia Newton-John with If You Love Me, Let Me Know. Big hit for her back in 1974. Alrighty, we've got time for a little bit of Brooke Benton now. Fools Rush In.
2: And so I come to you, my love, my heart above my head.

Fool's Rush in, Brooke Benton. I say hi now to Mary from Morfordville. Thanks for your call there, Mary. Glad that you enjoyed that version of Heart by the Australian group Colin Cook and the Strangers. I think it was close to as good as what the original by Kenny Chandler was. Well, we've just got time for a little bit of The Shadows again with Knights in White Satin before we go to the news.

0: This is ANU South Australia edition. I'm Sean Bindley. A new survey shows Conservation Council members are throwing their support behind Tailem Bend as the preferred location for the MotoGP and not the Adelaide Parklands. They say green spaces need to remain green spaces. The council's Kirsty Bevan questioning the Premier about his legacy.
1: Is it the demise of the parklands, or is it actually that our parklands are thriving and one of our best tourism assets? He absolutely wants that latter. So it's just a matter of now bridging that gap between what he believes that is and what we believe that is.
0: Qantas has added extra flights to Kangaroo Island during the temporary suspension of SeaLink ferry services in October. It'll help island residents, businesses and visitors during the transition to the new ferry fleet. The additional flights will provide more than 400 additional seats to and from Kangaroo Island across the three-day period, giving travellers and visitors more options while ferry services are unavailable. Three teenagers were arrested at Lakeview overnight. Senior Constable Rebecca Stokes says police were called to Wattlesea Lane just before 2 a.m. after reports of youths wearing masks, checking car doors.
2: Police dog Webster and his handler managed to track this group for about 1.5 kilometres along a creek line and then through a paddock opposite Bentley Road before locating the three suspects. A police check revealed that a 15-year-old Trinity Gardens boy was wanted for an outstanding warrant, while a 15-year-old Parafield Gardens boy and an 18-year-old Craigmore man, they were both breaching their curfews, which was a condition of their bail.
0: A man and woman have been arrested after allegedly stealing copper cabling from a telecommunications pit overnight. The 40-year-old woman and a 38-year-old man have been charged with theft and going equipped. And another man's been arrested after stealing copper cabling from a commercial premises in Unley Park. The 40-year-old frugal man has been charged with serious criminal trespass. New research has found millions of Australians skip specialist appointments due to high costs. The Australian Institute report reveals people on low incomes or in regional areas are most likely to miss out. Health economist Luke Slawomirski says we're all being affected.
3: Our concern is that access to these important medical interventions is dictated not so much by medical need, but by people's ability to pay. And for us, that seems like it goes against the principles of Medicare, which is meant to ensure universal access.
0: In sport, the Crows will have a quiet day after training yesterday. Taylor Walker will be monitored closely as he battles a sore glute, but the club remains confident he'll be okay to play in next weekend's elimination final. Adelaide's women's team will train today as they prepare for tomorrow's big game against West Coast at Unley. The Crows are desperate to win after dropping their opening two games of the season. Port's women's side take on GWS on Sunday in Canberra. And Brisbane Lions premiership star Dane Zorko has shared his disbelief after Will Ashcroft was overlooked for the All-Australian side. The two-time Norm Smith medalist was a glaring omission from Tuesday's 23-man team. Zorko says it doesn't pass the pub test.
4: I mean, he's probably been the informed mid in the competition for the last 10 weeks. His numbers are absolutely through the roof. And you know, a lot of those awards are all done off numbers. And his form has been a huge contributor to us finishing on the ladder where we have.
0: This is ANU South Australia.
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6: Well, the forecast is for a sunny afternoon, with a top temperature of 21 degrees. When I did the forecast at 12 o'clock, it was already 24 degrees, and now it's currently 25 degrees. Having a look at the weekend, tomorrow, Saturday, 29th of August, a sunny day with a maximum of 21 degrees, a rather cool 9 degrees overnight, and then on Sunday, back down to 19 degrees, a sunny day and a cold 8 degrees overnight. And as I said, it's currently 25 degrees. So there you go. 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

In the Mood. That's the Glenn Miller Touring Orchestra. That's an interesting one, that one, because In the Mood was originally a big hit for the Glenn Miller Orchestra in the early 1940s, I think it was. But the Glenn Miller Touring Orchestra released an album in 1983 called In the Digital Mood. And some bright spark actually found all the original scores that Glenn Miller used to record and play his songs. And they dug up as many of the original Glenn Miller Orchestra players who were still alive and able to play their instrument, and filled the band up with lots of more modern players, and they released that great album. I can say good day now to Brendan from Mawson Lakes, and I love our great regular listeners to Coast FM, and in particular to Memory Lane. He likes to tune into Memory Lane every Friday while he's on his way to the physio. Thanks for listening in there, Brendan.

0: The Way Is Love, Roy Orbison. And that's said to have been recorded on a cassette tape sometime back in the 1960s, but it was never released. Then in 2014, Roy Orbison's three sons resurrected the vocal track and put on a backing track to it, and they included it as a bonus track in 2014 on an album that they recovered. One of, I think it was Roy's second to last album, Mystery Girl, and put it in on there. Song written, of course, by Roy Orbison and his great songwriting partner, Bill Dees. And that went out especially to John from Craigmore. So thanks for the call, Craig. And good to look up the information on that one.
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5: 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All right, well, I think it's time now for our country music segment. So, a couple of Australian performers this week.

0: Boys in Boots, that's Coast FM's own Judith War with the Key Country Band. And that's from Judith's album called Knockin' At Your Door, written and released originally by Tanya Kernaghan. And before Judith, we heard from Reg Lindsay with Country All The Way from a compilation he put out in 2019. Well, he didn't put it out, it was put out for him in 2019 because he passed away in 2008. And the album was called No Stone Unturned, and that was compiled from songs mainly from his old TV shows. All right, well, we've got to say hi now to our regular listener who always phones in around the country music segment time, the lovely Rosemary from Rainella. Thanks for the call, Rosemary, and I've got your song, so turn up your radio.
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0: Gee, Where's My Ring, the late great Johnny O'Keefe. And that was a top 10 hit for him in 1964. And I played that one today, especially for Rosemary from Ranelagh. So thanks for your call, Rosemary, and have a great weekend. And enjoy the bit of sunshine while it lasts, won't you?
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0: 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The next energy advisory session is on Saturday the 22nd of August at 9 Charles Street, Westlakes, between 10 a.m. and 1 p.m. The topics will help you, including understanding your electricity bill, home energy efficiency, heating, cooling your home efficiently, solar PV systems and home batteries, and electric vehicles, and more. All you need to bring along are your latest electricity bill and any questions you may have. 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Okay, Father's Day coming up very shortly, Sunday week if I've got it right. The historic Bowman House, SEP, I don't know what this is, SEP, historic Bowman House, Father's Day open day, and there at 631 Glenburn Road, Beaumont. And that's on Sunday the 6th of September 2026 from 2 a.m. to 4:30 p.m. For a small fee, you can enjoy a tourage of this heritage-listed historic house built in 1849 and bequeathed to the National Trust in 1970. It includes a special Father's Day tour and afternoon tea. Stroll through part of the original olive groves, marvel at the magnificent stone palms, and meander through around the cottage garden beds. There are herb and vegetable gardens and old and new fruit trees as well, and along some sweeping lawns. Is there a better way to spend a winter Sunday afternoon? Inquiries to Rick Perriam, 0411 036491. Chris Perriam, 0411 036491. Now, if you're interested in either of those events and you missed those details, give me a call at the studio, 8371 1000, and I'll be only too happy to pass them on to you. 88.7 Adelaide's Coast FM, caring for our community. All right, well, the next lady I have to apologise to, because I was in a bit of a hurry last week when she phoned in with a request for today, and I wrote it down quickly, and I can't read my writing, but I think it said something like Derricky or Cherokee. But when I play the song, she'll know who it is, so my apologies for not writing your name down correctly. But here's the song. It's from Don McLean, Castles in the Air.

Castles and the Air. That's Don McLean with a song he wrote himself. It was actually his debut single back in 1971 when it just made the top 40 by coming in at number 40. And then Don McLean re-released the song again in 1981 in a ballad style, but it doesn't seem to have actually charted the second time round. And I'm sorry to the lady who asked for that. I can't read my writing. I wrote it in a hurry, so my apologies for not getting your name right. But I hope you enjoyed the song. You'll know who you are, and you'll enjoy the song. All right, here's Dusty.

You don't have to say you love me. That was Mary, Isabel, Catherine, Bernadette O'Brien from London. And you probably know her better as Dusty Springfield. And that song, You Don't Have to Say You Love Me, was number one for her in 1966. Alrighty, my next song is just a little tribute to one of my all-time favourite country music singers. And I'm talking, of course, about Dolly Parton, who passed away last Tuesday at the age of 80. And Dolly Parton, she had a very distinctive voice. She was a great singer, wrote lots and lots of great hit songs, country songs, wrote a big hit for Whitney Houston. She had a couple of other things going for her as well. So I'm just going to play one of my favourite Dolly Parton songs as my little tribute to Dolly Parton.

Jolene, Dolly Parton, and back in 1974 that made it to number 6 on the American pop charts, and on the American country charts it was number 1. And this my little tribute to the late great Dolly Parton, one of my all-time favourite country singers, passed away last Tuesday. Farewell, Dolly. All right, next we have got, I've lost it, here it is, stop looking, I found it.

0: Sitting on the dock of the bay, that's the part Maori New Zealand singer John Rowles from his album The Exciting John Rowles. And of course that was originally a big hit back in 1968. 4 weeks in a row, I think it was number one for Otis Redding.
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0: And you're listening to Memory Lane, proudly brought to you by the Brit Entertainment Centre. And coming up straight after the 2 o'clock news, we've got another special episode of Here Comes the Weekend for you. You'll be bobbling along with Bob Bobridge. Alrighty, back to the music.

Suspicious Minds, an old Elvis Presley song, and that great version came from Jimmy Barnes and the Memphis Boys. It's from Jimmy's album from 2016 called Soul Searching, and Jimmy recorded that in Nashville, and the Memphis Boys were actually a house band of musos from the American Sound Studios. And the first one in that bracket, She's So Fine from the Easy Beats, number one for them in 1965. All right, a bit more music.

The night Chicago died, Paper Lace. And before that, the Free Electric Band with Albert Hammond. Well, that's it for me, folks. We've finished our walk down memory lane for today. I will be back again next Friday afternoon at midday with two more hours of great songs for you. Well, I think they're great, so I hope you do too as well. A big thank you to the Brit Entertainment Centre for sponsoring the show each and every week. And, of course, coming up straight after the 2 o'clock news, we've got a special edition of Here Comes the Weekend with Bob Bridge. Take us out. Here's Billy Orr.

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1: I'm Mark Dransfield. Aid agencies say they're facing a massive recovery effort amid the desperate search for survivors following the deadly flash flooding in Nepal. Sean Bindley reports.
2: 39 Australians are now confirmed missing, and DFAT officials are on the ground looking to find answers for families waiting for updates. The federal government has announced a multi-million dollar package to assist with the recovery efforts. World Vision Nepal's Umar Nagar says thousands of rescue personnel are working to get people to safety.
3: The government is looking into it. The government authorities have mobilised the military and rescue operations.
1: A boat capsize has led to a dramatic rescue just south of the Queensland-New South Wales border. Amy Drew has details.
4: A catamaran flipped off the coast of Fingal Head in northern New South Wales about 5:30 yesterday afternoon, throwing three on board into the water. They managed to trigger an emergency beacon to alert authorities, crews arriving to find the trio clinging to the overturned hull. A rescue chopper winched them to safety. A man in his 70s is believed to have suffered a serious head injury and was rushed to the Gold Coast University Hospital. Two other men aged in their 30s and 60s were treated for hypothermia. Amy Drew reporting.
1: A vaccine rollout for bird flu across New South Wales has begun targeting endangered bird species as a new H5 case is recorded. Jefferson Shaw reports.
5: Since Tuesday, 70 birds, including around 14 species, have received one of two doses of the bird flu vaccine. Environment Minister Penny Sharp says species like red-tailed and Carnaby's black cockatoos are among the first to receive the jab.
6: All native, all very precious.
5: Others to be vaccinated are wild species such as a small population of little penguins at Manly. Taronga Conservation Society Australia will carry out trials to test the efficacy in the native species. Meanwhile, the 16th event of H5 bird flu in New South Wales has been detected in the Illawarra. Jefferson Shaw, Sydney.
1: It's been revealed singer Dolly Parton made a big secret donation in the wake of the devastating 2020 Kangaroo Island bushfires. David Dodson runs the Dollywood Foundation and says she asked for it not to be publicised.
7: One that I could share now, a few years ago, it was 2020 in Australia, there were devastating wildfires, and she called me up and said, find me a good place to donate some money to, but it's all going to be secret. And it was for an island off the coast of Australia that had been devastated, and, you know, did it all without any public recognition. It was a sizable donation that she just simply wrote a check for.
1: Queensland researchers have trialled growing tomatoes with and without food and garden waste compost added to their soil. As part of the University of Queensland study, groups of volunteers tasted the tomatoes 5 days after harvest and again after a week in storage. Dr. Nicole Robinson says the panel rated the compost soil tomatoes superior in taste and quality.
8: At that second time point, we found that the tasters preferred the Fogo tomato. They described them at that point as being more aromatic and sweeter and less bland. And the chemical analysis found slightly higher sugar levels and decreased acid.
1: This is Air National News. First to AFL, and Bulldogs ruck Tim English returns for tonight's wildcard final against Collingwood at the MCG. The Pies regain Isaac Quayner and Pat Lipinski. Dogs defender Bailey Dale says Collingwood will present a number of challenges.
9: They're quite a good rebound team. They really do slingshot from their back end. So we're going to have to watch that on the G. They like to sort of run and gun from back there. And they've got some pretty dangerous small forwards as well. So being able to kill the contest and not let them get drop a ball is going to be one of the ways we're going to have to go about it.
1: Tonight's NRL Round 26 action kicks off with the Sea Eagles taking on the Dragons before the Panthers host the Bulldogs. Meantime, the NRL's trialled kickoff rule has been given a cold reception after its debut in Melbourne's 46-20 win over Brisbane. Stars from both sides are criticising the trial, which allows the team that concedes points the option to kick or receive the ball. Storm skipper Harry Grant took aim after his side's win, labelling the rule tweak unnecessary.
10: I think it's part of the fabric of the game and we don't need to change it. We're bringing in a rule to counteract that rules we've brought in. So maybe we can have a deep, hard look at going back on a few rules if that's where we sit with it.
1: And Wallabies coach Les Kiss has overhauled his side to face Argentina on Sunday, naming an entirely new starting forward pack led by recalled captain Alan Alalatua. Australian Independent Radio News.
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11: Good afternoon, everyone. Well, it's currently 23 degrees here at Glendore, and we've easily attained our maximum for the day, which was to be 21 degrees with a minimum of 10, in one word, sunny. It's been a lovely day. I'm sure you'll all agree. Tomorrow, mostly sunny again, minimum 9 overnight with a maximum of 21. And ditto almost for Sunday, mostly sunny, minimum 9 and a maximum of 18. Well, here comes the weekend again, and you've got me for 2 weeks in a row, and I'm going to come back and annoy you again next week. Big thank you to Jim Probert, as per usual. The man's got a lovely taste with his music, and he does bring back a lot of memories. Memory Lane is his program, and a big thank you again, Jim. You're a good man. And we're talking about the weather. When I come in to say g'day to Jim, I was actually perspiring. I can't remember the last time that I managed to perspire. There's a bit of trivia for you. Well, as I said, here comes the weekend, and you're listening to it on 88.7 Ghost FM. We're going to kick off with Dancing in the City. That's a good way to start it.

Another group I never get sick of, the Kinks there with Waterloo Sunset. Gee, they put out a lot of good hits. And Marshall Ain kicked off the batting with the song out of 1978, Dancing in the City. It's 13 minutes past the hour of two. Here comes the weekend with Bobby Boy. You've got this afternoon. Cookie's still away. He's away a little bit longer, I think. And while all that was happening, I had one of my lovely ladies that rings me up from time to time, Bev, from Cuddler. And she is enjoying the programming. But more importantly, Coast FM has some of these little stings. Let us know. You listen long enough here on Coast, you get a little bit of everything. So there's things for everyone, including a little bit of country that I've put in again this week. And as per popular request, I'm going to include a few in the first hour and not just drift it in the second hour. So you'll know this bloke, one of my country favourites, Dwight Yoakam, with Heart of Stone.

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9: It certainly is, and before I go any further, I'd like to send a special cheerio out there to Ross Trevor, to Kath and Nelson. Nelson hasn't been too well lately, but I've been assured that little bit of country music has bucked him up. So, Kath and Nelson and Ross Trevor, cheerio. And we'll kick on with the music again.

28 minutes past the hour of 2 o'clock. That was American Breed, which gave us the 60s with Bend Me, Shape Me, Any Way You Want Me. And out of 75, Dan McCoy with Fossil. That gets the blood pumping, that one. Now, before I play this track, as you've been hearing since Tuesday, I think it was, when Dolly Parton left us. I reckon we've had a lot of Dolly Parton songs, and so we should. She was a lovely lady. I actually shed a few tears myself, and I'm usually renowned as a fairly grumpy old man, but I did have quite a feel for that lady's music. I really didn't know how good she was and how many songs she's written and performed, and a wonderful sense of wit. Well, I'm going to play a Dolly Parton song now, but it's not going to be one that she actually wrote. It's a song that I'm sure you'll all know. Enjoy.

0: lovely song and a lovely version. She had a very distinguishable voice, as we all know. And while that was all happening, Deborah Ann, one of our presenters here, she rang in listening to the program this afternoon. Good on you. And thanks for the call, Deborah. And Jane and Brian from Hillbank, they're listening in again this afternoon. Thank you again for listening to Coast FM. And Sue from Seaton hasn't been very well of late either, but enjoying the music. Thank you for the calls. I do appreciate it. I got some important words from our sponsor.
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0: never true word is said. And that was Australia's own Don Costa there with Some Days of Diamonds. And for Jackson and Jill, back in the 60s, gave us Master Jack. And Elvin Bishop, not to be confused with Brian Bishop of West Beach, rolled around and fell in love. Well, he's probably done that once or twice as well, I think. Here comes the weekend with Bobby Boy. And I had a lovely little phone call from Sam of Christie's Downs. And Sam's been listening so long, he remembers when Ghost FM was 88.5. Good on you, Sam. And thank you, everyone, for your calls this afternoon. And if I take a couple of seconds to talk to you and answer you, it's because I've only got two hands and one has to be on my voice button. So bear with me at times. I repeat again, you're listening to 88.7 Adelaide's Ghost FM.
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0: Yesterday's gone, today's here, and here comes the weekend. So that'd be a good title for a show, actually, wouldn't it? A program you could listen to on Coast FM. I reckon it would be. Well, that was Chad and Jeremy with Yesterday's Gone. We had George Strait. I love that song. I Just Want to Dance With You. It was one of my late wife's favourite songs. And we had Jeff St. John and the Ed with Big Time Operator. He had a very strong voice, that boy. And out of 1970, the Mixtures with the Push Bike song. Well, that completed the four trailer. And I tell you what's happened. It's 3 o'clock, so it's time for the... Oh, I think we might put 3 o'clock news on at three.
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2: I'm Mark Dransfield. The Foreign Minister says the scale of the disaster in Nepal is making it difficult to get information about missing Australians. The number of Australians unaccounted for in the deadly flash flooding has increased to 39. DFAT officials are now on the ground in the country trying to track them down. Penny Wong says they'll deploy more personnel in coming days.
3: The first priority is for us to do everything we can first on the ground to ascertain the whereabouts and the status of Australians, to confirm their welfare, and second, to ensure we provide whatever information we can to the next of kin. We're doing that.
2: And our government's also announced a $5 million assistance package to help with recovery efforts. Two men have been charged after an alleged crime spree on the Sunshine Coast sparked a dramatic chase. The pair's accused of stealing a dozen firearms and multiple vehicles and allegedly firing shots at a police vehicle and a Polair helicopter. The accused, aged 44 and 21, are fronting court today on a combined 45 offences. Police Inspector John Marty has told Nine it was an extremely dangerous situation.
4: The male person was in possession of 10 firearms immediately prior and at the time of his arrest. So an extremely dangerous situation for the community and police. However, the actions of police were courageous and brave, and those actions certainly mitigated any further risk to the community.
2: Former AFL great Nicky Winmar has been jailed for 6 months over a violent attack on a woman last year. The 60-year-old was found guilty of three assault charges, but acquitted of a more serious charge of intentionally causing injury. He's appealing against the conviction and sentence and has reportedly been released on bail in Victoria. The US president has renamed Lake Ontario Lake America amid his escalating trade war with Canada. Donald Trump has signed an executive order in the Oval Office with the change now in effect.
5: We're going to be changing the name of Lake Ontario, effective immediately, to Lake America.
2: Glenelg Shire Council in southwest Victoria wants urgent help from the state and federal governments to help pick up and dispose of dead and dying birds. The Shire has at least 35 confirmed bird flu cases, but locals say the true toll is much higher, with volunteers reportedly shoveling dozens of carcasses on the Portland foreshore. Mayor Karen Stevens says dead birds are being double bagged and dropped in public bins.
6: If the Premier was listening, obviously I would ask him to adhere to his responsibilities. And also around the disposal of these dead animals, there's no point in just filling up council's tips and then becoming a ratepayer's cost to dispose of those animals.
2: Scientists warn more research is needed to protect Australia's snakes and lizards from extinction. Monash University research has found more than 13% of Australia's lizards and snakes are likely to be threatened, almost double the previous estimates. Professor David Chappell says the animals play a critical role in their ecosystems.
7: So losing these species can really sort of affect and negatively impact the way in which these ecosystems function. And then that has sort of flow-on effects for other species that occur within those regions.
2: This is AIR National News. The Roosters will today confirm if James Tedesco is fit to play in tomorrow's clash with the Dolphins. Their star fullback has been sidelined since suffering an ankle injury in round 22. Coach Trent Robinson says they're confident he'll be ready.
8: He's right to go, otherwise we probably would have played him earlier. We're not going to put someone out there that's not ready to play and play the way that he does. So, yeah, he's ready to get back and going as long as he ticks off today.
2: Turning to AFL, and North Melbourne has informed Bailey Scott, Callum Coleman-Jones, Robert Hanson Jr. and Braden George that they will not be offered contracts for the 2027 season. Scott, the son of former Roo and Cat Robert, played 116 games across 8 seasons for North. While minor premiers Fremantle forward Isaiah Dudley, defender Oscar McDonald and rookie midfielder Toby Wan have signed contract extensions with the club. Minwoo Lee has made a sensational start to his debut tour championship, firing an 8-under-62 to take the first round lead in Atlanta. Overhauling his swing mechanics during a mid-season break paid dividends as the Australian poured in 8 birdies to sit 2 shots clear at the top. The 28-year-old says he's in excellent form.
9: It was nice to hit shots that I saw out there, and it was really good. That was probably the biggest part of the good scoring. Didn't miss it in wrong spots, missed them in the right spots.
2: Australian Independent Radio News.
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0: I better turn my mic on. I think you'll all agree it's been a lovely day today, and we've reached our maximum of 21. And minimum of 10. It was a bit of a chilly morning. Tomorrow's Saturday, the 29th of August, mostly sunny day, minimum 9, a maximum of 21. And Sunday, mostly sunny, minimum 9, a maximum of 18. And we're not really expecting any rain for the next few days, which is quite nice. We've had enough precipitation, I reckon. Well, here comes the weekend. You've got another hour of Bobby Boy with his music. And I want to just acknowledge to Ron from Windvale who rang in. Ron is a presenter here on Coast FM as well. Good on you, Ron. You've joined a good station, son. Well, continuing right along, here's a Small Faces.

I think we'll give him the flick. No second chances on this program. Here we go. His eyes, they'll do a better job, I reckon.

What a wonderful song and what a wonderful group. They had wonderful harmonies, the Hollies, Magic, Gasoline, Ali, Bread. And I just had a phone call from Bev after she heard my weather predictions. She, and now this is Bev from Cutler, which is up round Gawler way. She's got an epidemic of ants. And for us that are old enough to be told by our forefathers and their forefathers, when ants are buzzing around madly, there's rain on the way. So I could be wrong for the first time in my life. It might be going to rain on the weekend. I'm not, but never mind. Here's Dusty Springfield.

0: Oh, the wonderful big band sound there of Blood, Sweat and Tears with a big hit for them, IDO. And the lovely Dusty Springfield with Stay a While. And I'm sure we all love to sing that song along with her. And I got some important words from our sponsors. And just to gently remind you, you're listening to Adelaide's Coast FM 88.7.
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I know sometimes you may wonder. From little things I say and do.

I'm sorry I cut little Johnny Young short there. Yes, another great artist that's left this world, of course. Well, none of us buggers are getting any younger, are we? So it's going to happen sometime. That last track was Dickie Lee with a never-ending song of love. And we had, of course, Johnny Young with Grace Fenton Kirk. I got that out pretty well. And Don Williams, one of the best country voices ever, with a till the rivers all run dry. It's closing up our three. 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Here comes the weekend, and here comes another track. This time we've got Manhattan Transfer.

speaking of lovely voices, Anne Murray. Wonderful tone voice there. That was a love song. And that's the title of the song, of course. And what do we have before that, Bob? Oh, we had Queen. Oh, that's when Paul Schiller came in to say g'day to me. We had Queen with a crazy little thing called love. It is a crazy little thing, isn't it, love? I'm getting very philosophical right now. And then, we, of course, we had The Manhattan Transfer with the boy from New York City. It's 22 minutes to 4 o'clock. 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

0: There's another very distinguishable voice, that of Bobby Goldsboro, Little Green Apples. And of course we had the Lovin' Spoonful with What a Day for a Daydream. Well, it has been a lovely day, hasn't it? You're listening to Adelaide's Coast FM 88.7. Here comes the weekend, here comes the weekend.
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wonderful track there by Dragon. Are you old enough? Yeah, well, I reckon I passed the pub test on that one. It's 10 minutes to four. And don't forget, at four bells, he hasn't been sacked. He hasn't been put on the trade list. He's back again. After one game in the A's, he's back for another game. Paul Schiller, Friday Drive. You do not need to change channels. Stay with us, because he'll have another great program. And his wonderful charisma and sense of humour. Not like Captain Grumpy here. Never mind. Onwards and upwards. Another great track I love. Crowded House. A Kiwi group, as I think you all know. I better be home soon. Or I might go to the pub.

That was the great Charlie Pryor there with Big Tom Jones hit the green, green grass of home. Well, I hope you've enjoyed the sprinkle of country music that I gave to you this afternoon. And before that, we had the lovely song by Crowded House with Better Be Home Soon. Well, as I said, stay with Paul Schiller, Friday Drive, good music, good man, and we're going to go out with Phil Collins, Gunnery Love, that's for sure. And I'll catch you next week, folks.

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1: Good afternoon. This is Air News South Australia. I'm Steve Barker. Former AFL player Nikki Winmar has been jailed for 6 months over a violent attack on a woman last year. The 60-year-old was found guilty of three assault charges, but acquitted of a more serious charge of intentionally causing injury. He's appealing against the conviction and sentence. A traffic controller has been seriously injured on the job at Henley Beach South. He was hit by an excavator at the intersection of HMAS Australia and Military Roads just after 8:30 this morning. The man, in his 50s, is from the northern suburbs and has serious but non-life-threatening leg injuries. The driver of the excavator, a 54-year-old from Aberfoyle Park, was not physically injured and is assisting police with their inquiries. There was a major power outage in the CBD early this afternoon. Nearly 500 customers were impacted, including shops. The blackout covered half of the mall, Rundle Street, and part of Pulteney Street. SA Power Networks have had crews trying to get everyone back online by about now. The long-term future of SAMRI has been secured. Adelaide University will assume financial and governance control of the Health and Research Institute, while the state government will take over responsibility of the Bragg Centre for Proton Therapy. However, Treasurer Tom Koutsantonis says it will still require input from Canberra.
2: The South Australian government cannot fund a national program. But what we do have now is the opportunity to say to the Commonwealth government, the path is now cleared. If they are prepared to pay the costs of proton therapy treatment in South Australia, the actual costs, the South Australian government now has the facility for it.
1: A dolphin found in Goolwar on South Australia's Florio Peninsula has returned a positive test for results in H5N1 bird flu, according to state authorities. SA's Department of Primary Industries and Regions says the detection in dolphins was a new development in Australia. Infections in dolphins have been reported in other countries. Misogynistic behaviour is taking its toll on educators, as research shows almost 4 in 5 teachers are experiencing discrimination in schools. Of the more than 2,600 workers surveyed by Monash University, 78% of respondents reported observing sexism or misogyny in the classroom. Australian Education Union Federal President Corinna Haythorpe says the issue cannot be ignored.
3: We know that school leaders in particular are looking for strong support. It's a systems issue and it requires a systems solution. So we need all governments to put in protocols and proper resourcing to challenge any misogyny that's being displayed in schools.
1: And now to air sport. Crows and Port will be in action in the AFLW this weekend. It's round 3 in the women's competition. The Crows face the Eagles at Thomas Farms Oval tomorrow. Port will be pushing for their second win of the season when they play the Giants in Canberra on Sunday. North Melbourne has axed father-son recruit Bailey Scott among 4 list changes. Scott, the son of former Roo and Cat Robert, played 116 games across 8 seasons for North. Collingwood regains Isaac Kinor and Pat Lipinski for tonight's wildcard final against the Western Bulldogs at the MCG. Tim English will return for the Dogs. Australian golfer Minwoo Lee has started well on debut at the Tour Championship, recording an 8-under-62 to lead the first round in Atlanta, Georgia. And Roger Federer has visited the museum at the International Tennis Hall of Fame ahead of being inducted there. It's Friday afternoon. Have a beaut weekend. I'm Steve Barker. This is Air News, South Australia.
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4: And checking the weather ahead for your weekend, down to an overnight low tonight of 9 degrees and up tomorrow to 21 and sunny conditions. Then tomorrow night, a minimum of 7 degrees and a top there for Sunday of 19. And once again, mostly sunny conditions there. Currently here at Glandore, it is 21 degrees. Well, a very good afternoon and welcome to Friday Drive with me, Paul Schiller, through until 6 p.m. Thanks so much for your company. And as usual, I'll keep you entertained with classic hits from the 70s and 80s that you can tap along to, sing along to, and some other tracks that you can swing along to. On today's show, I'll feature artists such as Kim Wilde, Bob Welch, Madonna, and Led Zeppelin, just to name a few. But before we begin, a big thank you to the man in the other studio there, Bob Bobridge, for filling in today and the last couple of hours of his fantastic selections. Well done, mate. It's always such a variety with Bob, and there's always one or two songs in there that I love that I've never heard before. So thanks very much, mate. And if you'd like to hear more of the same, then you can join him again next week as he heads towards the weekend between 2 and 4 next Friday. And once again, thanks, Bob, and have a great week, mate. Now, I'm not sure if Bob used to watch Ally McBeal. He doesn't really strike me as the type, to be honest. But if you did, then according to my younger sister, you're in for a real treat here as I open the show with a song from one of Ally's most popular scenes. I didn't watch the show, but my sister sent me a clip of this scene and it was hilarious. It involves a song by the group Blue Swede and a dancing baby. And it's all yours here on your favourite community radio station, Adelaide's 88.7 Coast FM. Ooh, gotcha.

0: Adelaide's 88.7 Coast FM with the Divinals and their debut single Boys in Town, and also their English band The Rubettes were doing the jukebox jive back in 1974. You might have been doing it right now. Still to come this hour, Slade and also Juice Newton. But following the break, yet another debut single from yet another great Aussie act from the year of 1976. Just a reminder that the phone number here at Coast FM, 8371 1000, if you'd like to be a part of the show. That's 8371 1000, and got a couple of calls out already. To Matt and Michelle from Melbourne, thank you so much for tuning in all the way from over there again once again this week. And also to High Five Mark from Mike from Darlington. Our High Five Mike is a bit of a runner, and he's currently running to his destination of the Marion RSL, where he's going to catch up with a few of his mates, and believe it or not, he'll be running home as well. So thanks for the call, High Five Mike. Have a great night down there at the Marion RSL.
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88.7 Coast FM Adelaide with Kim Wilde, daughter of rock and roller Marty Wilde, and Kids in America from 1981. Before that, from the album Bad Kids Club, Mashiach Lake and the Little Bighorns with Anytime is Saturday Night. And next up from 1971, Mungo Jerry and their debut single In the Summertime. Aren't we looking forward to that? Here's a taste of it.

0: 88.7 Adelaide's Coast FM. You're with Paul Schiller on Friday Drive. It is currently 29 minutes away from 5 o'clock and the temperature's just this minute dropped down to 20 degrees and down to that overnight low of 9 tonight. Couple more hellos to do to Chris from Salisbury. He's enjoying this very nicely timed spring burst. And also to Monica from Modbury. She's a D's fan, Melbourne Demons, and they're playing tomorrow night, of course. So she's got her fingers and toes crossed, and we've all got them crossed for you as well tomorrow night, Monica, as long as you don't have to play the Crows the following week, because I'd be a bit worried about that. But thank you very much, people, for tuning in. And we're going to come back in a moment with some Slade.
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6: Okay, Coaster, as I mentioned, from 1971, this is Slade. 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

0: 88.7 Adelaide's Coast FM, and peaking at number 7 here in Oz in 1989, Debbie Gibson's Lost in Your Eyes. Prior to that, from their breakthrough third studio album, East, certainly was a fantastic album. That was Cold Chisel's Standing on the Outside. And it is currently 16 minutes away from 5 o'clock. And I want to thank Pete from Tea Tree Gully for ringing in and saying how much he enjoyed that one from Cold Chisel. And also to Scott from Plimpton. He's a Doggies fan. We won't mention that, though. No, they've still got the under-18s, apparently, with a bit of a chance there. So fingers crossed for you, Scott. But enjoy this lovely weather too, mate. It's currently 20 degrees here, and we'll be back after the break with local premier swing group Lucky Seven, and the train kept a rolling.
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Adelaide's 88.7 Coast FM, and first recorded by Dave Edmonds in 1979. That was the Juice Newton version from 1981, and the most successful version as well of Queen of Hearts. Also there was Bob Welch with Ebony Eyes, and to play us up to the news, sport and weather at 5 o'clock, Matthew Wilder from 1983 and Break My Stride.

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1: I'm Alan Baskin. There are fears of further flooding as families in Australia wait for answers after the deadly flash floods in Nepal. Nelson Scott is covering the disaster.
2: More than 13,000 army, police and other security personnel have been deployed in Nepal in the hours after a torrent of brown water wreaked havoc near the border with Tibet. 39 Australians are understood to be among the over 500 foreign nationals still missing in the country, as loved ones around the world say they're struggling to get information. There are fears of fresh flooding in the Himalayas as two lakes formed by debris are at risk of bursting. Australia's government has committed $5 million in humanitarian aid. Covering the Nepal flood disaster, Nelson Scott.
1: Disgraced former AFL player Nicky Winmar will appeal against his six-month prison sentence. The 60-year-old has been sentenced after being found guilty of attacking a woman at Kahuna in northern Victoria. A court heard he twisted the woman's arm, dragged her by the hair and repeatedly smashed her head against a door. Winmar, who played 251 games throughout the 80s and 90s for St Kilda and the Western Bulldogs, was removed from the AFL Hall of Fame last month. A drop in interstate investor activity on the Gold Coast is making the property market more attainable for first home buyers and downsizers. Agents say owner-occupiers are now driving the market, particularly in suburbs including Palm Beach, Burleigh and Tugan. Image property director Cameron Cullen says local buyers are transacting at the biggest levels in years.
3: It was very, very tough for first home owners to get into the market. Now it's still not easy. It's still performing strongly, but it's a better time for them to be buying now when there is such a drop off in that investor space.
1: Scientists warn more research is needed to protect Australia's snakes and lizards from extinction. Monash University research has found more than 13% of Australia's lizards and snakes are likely to be threatened, almost double previous estimates. Professor David Chappell says the reptiles play a critical role in their ecosystems.
4: So losing these species can really sort of affect and negatively impact the way in which these ecosystems function, and then that has sort of flow-on effects for other species that occur within those regions.
1: NASA is planning to launch a new telescope into space to determine how the universe evolved. The space agency has spent more than a decade modifying the device, which will be launched at the weekend. Engineer Missy Vess says she's hopeful this will help answer some of the field's most puzzling questions.
5: I'm just excited about the sheer mass of data that we're going to have to be able to go through. We're averaging about 1 terabyte a day of data.
1: Toxic chemicals, including radioactive uranium, have been found in an illicit cigarette brand sold in Australia. Double Happiness has also been found to contain high levels of heavy metals. This is AIR National News. Min Woo Lee has made a sensational start to his debut tour championship, firing an 8-under-62 to lead after the opening round in Atlanta. The Australian carded 8 birdies and went bogey-free to sit 2 shots clear at the top. The 28-year-old says he's feeling in top form.
6: It was nice to hit shots that I saw out there, and it was really good. That was probably the biggest part of the good scoring. Didn't miss it in wrong spots, missed them in the right spots.
1: There'll be plenty at stake tonight when the Panthers host the Bulldogs at Parramatta in the NRL. The Panthers are looking to improve their for and against, with the minor premiership going down to the wire, while the Bulldogs have to win to keep their top 8 hopes alive. In the early game, the Sea Eagles host the Dragons. AFL wildcard round matches begin tonight when the Western Bulldogs host Collingwood at the MCG. And journeyman defender Oscar McDonald is one of 3 Dockers to have extended their contracts with the club. Wallabies captain Harry Wilson has been left out of the side to play Argentina on Sunday morning. Rob Valentini will start at number 8 with Alan Alaloa to skipper the side. Australian Independent Radio News.
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7: And checking your weather for the weekend ahead, down to an overnight low tonight of 9 degrees and up tomorrow to 21 and sunny conditions there. And then tomorrow night, a minimum of 7 degrees and a top there for Sunday of 19 degrees and mostly sunny conditions for Sunday. Currently here at Glandore, it is sitting on 20 degrees. Well, a very good evening and welcome to the second hour of Friday Drive with me, Paul Schiller, taking you through till 6 o'clock, of course. Great to have your company. And great to have you company from Damien from Salisbury East as well. He's starting a new job on Monday, so thanks for that info, Damo, and good luck with that one, mate. Dolores, I think she lives just around the corner at Edwardstown, but spent the day with her daughter down there at Semaphore on this beautiful sunny afternoon and saw a few seals around the breakwater as well, apparently, so even they're enjoying the sun. And also to Harry and Reg out there at Williston, and Reg is a Western Bulldogs fan, and as you heard in the sports report a moment ago, the Western Bulldogs take on Collingwood tonight. So fingers crossed for you, Reg, and hope you enjoy the footy there, boys. All right, it's currently coming up to 6 minutes past five. As I said, Coast FM's Friday Drive with me, Paul Schiller, and kicking on now with Madonna.

And just on 13 minutes past five here at Friday Drive with Paul Schiller at Adelaide's 88.7 Coast FM and Dutch outfit the George Baker Selection and their 1975 worldwide smash hit Paloma Blanca. And also there was Madonna with Holiday, taken from her 1983 self-titled debut album.

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0: 88.7 Adelaide's Coast FM with Lily Wilde and her Jumpin' Jubilee Orchestra, and the song written for the 1944 musical comedy film Up in Arms, and that was Tess's Torch Song, a.k.a. I Had a Man. And prior to that, Aussie glam rockers Hush were Glad All Over in 1975. Hope you're feeling glad all over with this beautiful burst of spring.
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0: And you're with Paul Schiller here on Friday Drive, going through till 6 o'clock, of course, and then once 6 o'clock rolls around, you'll be entertained with some of the best rockabilly from all around the globe with Barry and Pamela and the Boogie Shack, so stay tuned for that. It is 20 degrees still here at Glandore, and I've got a couple more hellos to do to Chris and Paul from Banksia Park, attempting some kitchen renovations at the moment, finding that challenging. No, we'll leave that there. And Michael and Trish from Burton. Trish is going to be volunteering up at the Malala Raceway on Sunday with her ambulance stuff. And Michael's also a volunteer, but he's having the weekend off. So hope you enjoy that one, Michael. All right. Yesterday, here's one. Yesterday, I was chatting to a mate and he told me that his wife had booked a holiday to the West Indies. And I said, Jamaica? And he said, nah, it was her choice. So there you go. And that might give you a hint into our next song. From 1973, this is Led Zepp and Jamaica here on 88.7 Coast FM.

0: Adelaide's 88.7 Coast FM with his debut single, Nothing Can Divide Us, from 1989. And there as well, Donna Summer's disco dance floor banger, Hot Stuff, which, as you may recall, was also used in the 1997 movie The Full Monty. Great show that was too. It is coming up to 17. Actually, minutes away from 6 o'clock, and Bazza is going to be doing it on his own in the other studio there tonight, flying solo. Pamela's looking after the daughter's dog, apparently, trying to teach it some manners, Barry. But we'll be back in just a moment, just to give you a bit of an update on what's coming your way for the rest of your night.
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0: And as I mentioned, time now to have a look at what's coming your way for the next few hours here on 88.7 Coast FM. Barry's in the Boogie Shack, of course, right through till 8 o'clock. And then Brenton will come in and rhythm and rock you from 8 through till 10. And then Jack, one of our new... Well, he's been around for a while, Jack, but he's finally got his own show. So congratulations on that, Jack. And I had a listen into his debut show last week, and it was fantastic. Lots of great music and plenty of great humour too. You'll love it. So that's coming up from 10 p.m. tonight with Jack the Long Way Home. And he'll make it feel much shorter. Don't you worry about that. And to start us off tomorrow, the Late, Late, Late Show with Jim McInerney from 12 midnight through till 3. So plenty of great music shows and plenty of great presenters as well still to come your way. And we'll keep that great music coming right now with out of the UK swing band, the Jive Aces, and their version of Blue Moon.

88.7 Coast FM Adelaide, and from 1988, Yaz and the Plastic Population and The Only Way Is Up, and before that The Flowers with Can't Help Myself, which brings us to the end of Friday Drive for this evening. Thank you so much for your company, your calls and messages. I really appreciate your time. Stay tuned now for Barry as he takes you to his boogie shack and feeds you all the best rockabilly tracks from all over the globe through until 8 p.m. But just before I go, yesterday I paid for a 12-month gym membership to try and lose some of these winter comfort kilos. And then this morning I got a call from my bank asking me if my credit card had been stolen. How rude, Barry. Rude, but probably right, to be honest. So there you go. All right. Well, that's it from me. And we'll do it all again next Friday. Hope you can join me then for another Friday Drive between 4 and 6 p.m. Have a great week. Barry up next. Bye.

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1: I'm Alan Baskin. Loved ones of those missing in Nepal are scouring local hospitals in the hopes of locating them. The death toll from the flash flooding triggered by a landslide and lake wall collapse is continuing to climb. Around 40 Australians are among more than 1,000 people still reported as missing. Nine reporter James Wilson has been at a major hospital in the capital, Kathmandu, and he says at least 50 survivors have been transported to that facility alone.
2: Incredible stories of survival, but also heartbreak. I was just speaking to a doctor, the chief doctor here, who told me they had a five-year-old girl who was pulled from the mud. She's alive, but she lost her entire family in this tragedy.
1: There's been a spike in deadly drug overdoses across the country, according to the latest figures. Mark Dransfield takes up the story.
3: A Pennington Institute report shows more than 2,500 unintentional drug-induced deaths were recorded from 2023 to 24. That was the highest number on record. Research director Jake Dizzard says there needs to be more community education about preventing overdoses.
4: People who use cocaine may think they're just going out for a bit of a party with their mates, and what they fail to consider is that we have a very toxic and unpredictable drug supply in Australia.
1: A Queensland man arrested in Bali over an alleged public sex act is expected to be deported to Australia soon. Locals have performed a cleansing ceremony in North Kuta where the act took place. Local Wayan Sajidyana is warning other visitors against doing the same.
5: I do understand it's kind of accidentally, because they are drunk, just came back from beach club. We really expect that this kind of situation not happening again.
1: The H5 bird flu has been confirmed in a dolphin in South Australia. It's the first time in Australia the disease has been detected in the species, but infections in dolphins have been reported in other countries. Victorian school students have come up with a new form of fake ID, using a sophisticated mock-up of the MyVicRoads app to create digital driver's licenses and use them to buy alcohol. The bogus IDs can look almost identical to the real thing, even replicating the QR code and hologram. CEO for Cyber Impact, Mark Voss, says VicRoads has been alerted to the scam.
6: Probably potentially even school kids that have created the app. We don't know who's behind it. And the important thing is, well, VicRoads itself hasn't been hacked. That's point number one. And point number two is the driver's license will look identical to on the phone.
1: Meta is set to update its wearable technology amid privacy concerns. Complaints of pervert glasses appeared after a loophole controversially allowed users to record others while covering the indicator light. A fix is said to be on the way to resolve the issue. To the Australian share market, the All Ords has closed up 51 points at 9294. One Australian dollar was buying 71.98 US cents. This is AIR National News. One of the brains behind the NRL's kick-off change is defending the proposal after it was largely ignored by players in its first trial. Despite 12 tries between the Broncos and the Storm, the conceding team only chose to receive the ball on three occasions. Cameron Munster, Harry Grant and Ben Hunt all spoke out against the change after the game. But Rabbitohs coach Wayne Bennett says he still thinks it has merit.
7: You don't want to use the benefits. Well, you just do what you always did. When you've been scored on under the present rule, then, you know, you have to kick off and you have to defend it. So if that's what you like doing, well, good on you. I'm happy for you.
1: The Bulldogs' finals hopes go on the line tonight when they take on the Panthers at Parramatta. The early game between the Sea Eagles and the Dragons is just getting underway. In AFL, the 8th-placed Western Bulldogs take on 9th-placed Collingwood tonight. Hawthorn midfielder Massimo D'Ambrosio says they know they can match up with the best in the competition as they prepare to take on minor premiers Fremantle in a sold-out qualifying final in Perth on Thursday night.
8: We just need to be able to do that for four quarters consistently, and we're looking to show that against Freo on the weekend. But, yeah, obviously we look at every team that plays against them and where we can find little holes in their game. So, yeah, we'll be looking for ready and looking forward to the challenge.
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10: Four minutes past the hour of six, and the forecast for the remainder of this Friday. It is staying clear for tomorrow, Saturday. Sunny with the chance of some morning fog about the hills and southern suburbs. It's going to get to a top of 21 before going down to 9 overnight. And for Sunday, a mostly sunny day, a top of 19 going down to 7 overnight. Currently, it is sitting on 18 degrees.

0: Yeah, big howdy, eh? Welcome to the Boogie Shack. I'm Barry Callaghan, and no Pamela tonight, but you can still give me a call on 8371-1000. That's the number here in the studio. Yes, it is Friday night and the start of the weekend for most people, so I hope you can join me for the next 2 hours while I bring you a great mix of vintage and modern rockabilly tracks. Then around 6:30, I'll bring you the good guy with what's on around town. Big thank you to Paul Chiller. What a great show, and he's keeping you entertained whether you're on your home or on your drive home or at home, whatever you're doing. Maybe you're cooking a barbecue, but he'll keep you entertained right through the evening. And don't forget, you can tune in again next Friday with Paul between 4 and 6 right here on Adelaide's 88.7 Coast FM. And if you're out and about, you may be going out tonight, because if you are, you got to get ready.
1: Hello,

Yeah, you got to get ready. That was the Jetaways out of Sweden, right here on Adelaide's 88.7 Coast FM. What a great song to kick off the night with. Here's a couple of one of oldies and rarities, this time from the 60s. So let's kick it off with this one. Don Burton, Somebody Stop That Woman.

0: lose my mind. Oh, somebody stop that woman for me.
1: G'day, it's Slim here, and it's Friday night, and you're listening to the cool sounds of the Boogie Shack on Coast FM 88.7. 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Woo!

88.7 Adelaide's Coast FM. That was Lee Red Melson and his Missouri Nighthawks with Carmen Sue Rock. That one went back to 1961. It wasn't one of the early rockabilly tracks we normally get from the 50s, but a great little track nonetheless. This was one of his two rare EP45s, and this one released on the Ridge Quest record label out of Georgia. And before that, Don Burton, Somebody Stop That Woman from 1969. And that was his only release. And he only released the 145 EP on the Dial label. And this song that I just played was track two on the A-side. So there we go. A couple of more great early rarities and memories right here on Adelaide's 88.7 Coast FM. Got a few messages from our fabulous sponsors. And

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Yeah, he's a real golden rocker. That was Johnny and the Rockos out of Scotland, right here on Adelaide's 88.7 Coast FM. Before that, No Breaks out of Sydney with their cover, the song made famous by Carl Perkins, Poppin' the Blues. And out of Sweden, Fannie Mae and the Dynamite Believers with Sunny Day. We're going to get a few of those coming up soon. Here's Cousin Harvey now out of Canada with a great Johnny Horton cover, I'm Coming Home.

0: 88.7 Adelaide's Coast FM. All the way from Sweden, Lily Locksmith, a.k.a. Caroline Lass, and Cat Fight. A little bit of bluesbilly there. And we had Cousin Harley kick it all off out of Canada with I'm Coming Home. It's right on 6.30 here on the coast. We've got a few more messages. When I come back, I've got the gig guide, so make sure you got that pen and paper handy because we've got a fair bit to get through.
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0: 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This is the Boogie Shack. I'm Barry Culligan, taking you all the way through to 8 o'clock. 2 hours of red hot rockabilly on a Friday night. But right now, it's that important part of the night. It is gig guide time. So hopefully you got your pen and paper handy because we're going to kick it off with next Sunday, the 6th of September. Yes, it's Father's Day with the Silver Riders at the St Kilda Hotel. Kicks off there at 1 p.m. and goes through to 5 p.m. And on Sunday the 13th, Show Up and Shine 2026 at the Salisbury East High School. That kicks off at 10 a.m, goes through to 1 p.m. And there'll be cars, bikes and music by DJ Jess. So that'll be a good day to get to. And then we kick into a big event which happens every year, the Victor Harbour Rock and Roll Festival. And it kicks off on Friday the 18th of September. You can see the movie Grease with the pre-show by the Silveradas at the Victor Cinema from 6 p.m. through to 10 p.m. there. And the Legends Rock and Roll event at the Inman Room Victor Harbour Recreation Centre. That one kicks off at 8 p.m. and goes through to 11 p.m. And if you want to head over to the Coal Club, that is the Victor Harbour Town Hall, you can catch Cherry Devine from Queensland. And she'll be on stage at 7.30 going through to 9.30 there. And after that, you can catch DJ Ems. She'll be spinning the wax from 9.30 through to 11.30 p.m. And the Hotel Victor, you can catch the Memphis Suns from 7.30 through to 11.30 p.m. And if you go over to the Crown Hotel, just across the road, High Octane Teas, a little bit of burlesque and cabaret from 8 p.m. through to 10 p.m. there. And then on the next day, Saturday the 19th, the big day in Victor Harbour, on the Wallen Reserve Stage, you can catch Midnight Shift from 11.30 a.m. through to 1.30 p.m. And then Jump and Jive from 2.30 through to 4.30 p.m. And DJ Jess, he'll be spinning the tunes in between the sets all day on the Wallen Reserve Stage. We go over to the Coral Club. And that is, as I said before, the Victor Harbour Town Hall. You can catch the Rollbacks from 11 a.m. through to 1 p.m. And Haystacks Calhoun from 2 p.m. through to 4 p.m. Plus, you've got me, DJ Mr. Boogie Shack, Barry C, keeping you entertained between the sets. And in the evening, we've got the Lincolns and the Line Lockers from New South Wales. They're on from 7.30 through to 10.30 p.m. And when that concludes, you've got GJM. She'll be spinning the wax from 10.30 through to 11.30 p.m. there. And at the Grosvenor Hotel Beer Garden, you can catch the Memphis Suns from 3 p.m. through to 7 p.m. That's happening in the daytime there. And in the nighttime at the Grosvenor Hotel Ocean Bar, you got DJ Mr. Boogie Shack and 7 p.m. through to 11 p.m. there, playing the songs that you can dance to all night there. So plenty of things to do on the Saturday. Sunday the 20th, you go back to Warland Reserve Stage, and you've got the Windsor Kids from 11:30 a.m. through to 1:30 p.m. Coupe de Ville from 2:30 p.m. through to 4:30 p.m. And again, DJ Jess spinning the tunes in between the sets there. And we go back to the Coal Club, and you can catch the Silverados from 11 a.m. through to 1 p.m. The Overits from 2 p.m. through to 4 p.m. Plus you've got me, Barry C, keeping you entertained between the sets. And if we go a little bit further into the evening, Lonnie Lee from New South Wales. We all know Lonnie Lee. He'll be on stage from 7:30 through to 9 p.m. And when that's concluded, you've got DJ M spinning the wax from 9 p.m. through to 10:30 p.m. there. And if you go over to the Grosvenor Hotel during the daytime, DJ M's will be there as well. She'll be spinning the wax from 12 through to 4 p.m. so you can have a dance over there. And after the Victor Harbour Rock and Roll Festival has finished, Saturday the 26th, there's a dinner dance with the Lincolns and Lucky Seven at the Colonel Light Gardens RSL. The doors open at 6 p.m. and the band start from 7 p.m. So it's all happening in September. Get out there, support the bands, support the venues, and as I always say, have a great time while you're doing it. And the weather's going to be a lot nicer by then too. Going to get on with some music now, and we're going to go over to Melbourne, this time with the Moonee Valley Drifters. And yes, go boy go.

0: heart, it goes a rat a tat tat. Like a machine gun to the heart, it goes a rat a tat tat. Like a machine gun to the heart, it goes a rat a tat tat. 88.7 Adelaide's Coast FM. That was Restless out of the UK with Rat a Tat Tat. And from California, Deke Dickerson and the Whippersnappers. Snappers and Riding with the Devil. And out of Melbourne, the Moonee Valley Drifters kicked it off with Go Boy Go. Shout out to Jules from Parallawi. She's listening at the moment. And we'll catch you on the 6th of September out at St Kilda, Jules. Here's, well, I won't say here's Jeannie Christie and Earl Jones, but they're coming up after we have these messages from our fabulous sponsors. And they'll be kicking it off with Flying High, like I am.
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from Sweden, right here on Adelaide's 88.7 Coast FM, the Rockin' Combs with Move Around. And out of Melbourne, Lewis King with Short, Short Skirts and a Ponytail. And from, well, one from 1958, Jeannie Christie and Earl Durrance and his Blue Sky Ramblers, Flying High. That was recorded on the old Starday label. Here's a great band out of Sweden, another one out of Sweden, with an old Eddie Cochran number. This is T.T. Grace and Come On Everybody.

a great act, Anaheim, California, Amber Fox, and Take a Chance. And before that, T.T. Grace out of Sweden, as I said, with an old Eddie Cochran number, Come On Everybody. It's just heading on to 7 o'clock, and if you just joined us, this is The Boogie Shack. I'm Barry Callaghan, taking you all the way through to 8 o'clock on this Friday night. And if you're going out on the weekend, yes, it's going to be a great Saturday, sunny with a chance of morning fog about the hills and southern suburbs, top of 21 before going down to 9 overnight. Sunday, mostly sunny, a top of 19 going down to 7 overnight. It is currently sitting on 17 degrees, so it's good to see some warmer weather starting to happen. Well, it will be spring next week, so we should be expecting a bit, little bit better. And if you want to give me a call, 8371-1000. That's the number here in the studio, and we'd love to hear from you. Here's Voodoo Swing out of Phoenix, Arizona. And this is what we're into, a little bit of hillbilly rock and roll, or what we call it, rockabilly.

88.7 Adelaide's Coast FM. There's a Danish rockabilly band out of Copenhagen, Wild Wax Combo with Hot Rod from Hell. And we'll have one of those, I think. And before that, Pat Capocci out of Sydney with Brunette Baby, and kicked it all off with the Voodoo Swing out of Phoenix, Arizona, and Hillbilly Rock and Roll. Here's Imelda May now out of Dublin, Ireland, and Tribal.

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Dig it.

0: 88.7, Adelaide's Coast FM. That one went back to 1959. Gene Norman and the Rockin' Rockets with Long Gone Night Train. And the boys out of Melbourne, the Flatfoot Shakers with Gold Diggin' Mama. And the girl out of Dublin Island, Milda May with Tribal. Here's a few messages from our fabulous sponsors. And when I come back, got the 59s out of UK. And snap.
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This is Laura Palmer from Screamin' Rebel Angels, coming to you from Brooklyn, New York. You're tuned into Adelaide's premier rockabilly show, The Boogie Shack, with Barry, right here on Adelaide's 88.7 Post FM.

98.7 Adelaide's Coast FM, one from the Silverados with Washing Machine Boogie. Before that, the Screaming Rebel Angels out of Brooklyn, New York, and featuring Laura Palmer up front on vocals with a song originally recorded by Ruth Brown and Mama, He Treats Your Daughter Mean. And we had the 59s in there as well from the UK and Snap. Here's the Spoonie Boys out of Northern France now, and I don't know about this one, Honey Hides the Bottle. I better check this up when I get home.

Ray Chaw and the Hogs of Rhythm out of Kansas City. And right here on Adelaide's 88.7 Coast FM, go bully some other girl. Yeah, that's not very nice. For that, Danny Wolf from 1957, Let's Flat Get It. And out of northern France, we had the Spoonie Boys with Honey Hides the Bottle. Hope she doesn't, because I'll probably get a little bit angry when I get home. Anyway, it is 27 minutes to the hour of 8, so let me tell you who's coming up next. Yes, at 8 p.m. we got Rhythm and Rock with Brett and Chapel in the seat tonight. And then at 10, it's The Long Way Home with Jack at taking all the way through to midnight with plenty of great music. And as we do here at Coast, we've got great music 24/7. Takes you right through the night and into the day. So stay tuned. Here's the Top Cats now out of the UK and Baby Doll.

98.7 Adelaide's Coast FM out of Los Angeles, California. Little Mo and the Unholy Four with Hard Looks. And before that, Curtis Potter from 1957, I'm a Real Glad Daddy. And we had the Top Cats in there from the UK with Baby Doll. Here's a girl we all know, Marty Brown, with a great Gene Shepherd classic. And this is Jeopardy.

0: There's one from Warren Earl right here on Adelaide's 88.7 Coast FM. And the man, she's a rocker. And we had Marty Problem with a great Gene Shepherd classic, Jeopardy. It is 14 minutes to the hour of 8. We go hear from our great sponsors. When I come back, I got the Barn Shakers for you.
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Well, there's one from the Satellites, from their Go Man Go album, Come On Home. I think I've been allowed back home now, so it's time for me to get out of here soon. Mabel and the Misfiles before that, out of Finland with Misery and Heartache. The Wild Gones from France, Rock Along. And the Barn Shakers kicked it all off, out of Finland with Mailman. Well, it is time for me to get out of here. I can come on home now, I've been told. So thank you for tuning in and supporting Community Radio. And just a reminder that coming up next, yes, it is Rhythm and Rock. And guess who's in tonight? It's Breton Chappell. Yes, he's all raring to go. He's got all those tunes all lined up. And you're going to have a rocking night all the way through to 10 o'clock. I'm Barry, no Pamela again next week, but I'll be back with the Boogie Shack next Friday night for another 2 hours of red-hot rockabilly. I'm going to go out tonight with this band, Blue Angel from Japan, with the old Vince Taylor classic, Brand New Cadillac. Have a great weekend. Stay dry, which is going to be a nice weekend anyway. And we're going to enjoy the music. Here's Blue Angel to take you out, Brand New Cadillac. Have a great weekend, folks.

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1: Good evening, everybody. Welcome to the evening. Well, it is evening, isn't it, Barry? It certainly is. 16 degrees. Yeah, it's a bit like that. 16 degrees outside, going down to 9 overnight and back up to beautiful sunny 21 tomorrow. 7 degrees on Sunday in the morning and mostly sunny, maximum 19. That's a pretty good start to almost spring, I think. Welcome. This is Rhythm and Rock. I'm Brent and I'm here for the next 2 hours. I hope you can stay with me. The phone number is 83711000. And it's all about the music, so let's just see what we can come up with. Let's start off with Joe Walsh off of The Smoker You Drink, The Player You Get. I think that's... I might have had that back to front, but here's the Rocky Mountain Way.

0: Thanks, guys. 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AC/DC. Not everybody's heard that track. That's Soul Stripper. I actually pulled that off of the 74 Jailbreak, but it goes way back, way back. Before that, John Mellencamp with Pink Houses and Joe Walsh, one of his all-time classics, Rocky Mountain Way. Special hello to Zora. I hear she's out there somewhere tonight. And even just as special, thanks to Barry Callaghan for his show tonight. It was beautiful listening to it on the way in, mate. So see you again soon. And what have we got coming up? Coming up, we're going to go a little bit different. We're going to do some John English, Axiom, a bit of Billy Thorpe from way back in Sunbury. I hope you can stay with us.
1: Bye, darling. I love you.
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1: Bye, Dad.
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This is Brenton with Rhythm and Rock. That was, of course, Axiom with Arkansas Grass way back in the 70s. John English as well, Get Your Love Right. That was, I know at least one person likes John English out there. That was good. Now, next track is Billy Thorpe live at Sunbury. I know this to be true because I hate to admit it, listener, but I was there at the time. So hope you enjoy it. It's one of his classics.

Adelaide's Coast FM 88.7. That was something different. That was Ronnie Lane wrote the song Ooh La La, normally performed by Rod Stewart, but that was actually Ronnie Wood and Bo Diddley live at the Ritz, so something a bit different. And before that, the other live track was Billy Thorpe and the Aztecs at Sunbury with Bebopalula. I hope you're enjoying the show and hope you can stay with me for the next hour and a half.

0: This is Rhythm and Rock on Adelaide's Coast FM 88.7. Robert Plant with Angel Dance and The Throb before that, Fortune Teller and Big Country in a Big Country. Phone number here, 8371 1000. And coming up, we got a bit of a mix now. We got Keb Mo, Starbuck, and Steve Harley and the Cockney Rebels. There's a mix for you. Hope you can stay with us.
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Adelaide's Coast FM 88.7 Rhythm and Rock. That was Steve Cockney and the Rebels. Steve Harley and the Cockney Rebels. For Terry out there, make me smile. And Starbuck with Moonlight Feels Right. That was for Joe. So I hope you all enjoyed that. Anyhow, it's coming up to 9 o'clock. First hour's almost done. So here's a band from Georgia that I had the pleasure of listening to way back in the Blues Fest days.

Adelaide's Coast FM 88.7, Rhythm and Rock with Brenton. Look, Bob Dylan anthem, still love it, like a Rolling Stone. It's an anthem because it's a long one. Before that, Zac Brown Band with Chicken Fried. Now, earlier, listener, I played Bon Scott, AC/DC. Now, here's a bit of Brian Johnson from the same band.

0: Before that, Brian Johnson, AC/DC, Rockin' All the Way. So there we go. Oh, look, coming up, what have we got? What have we got? Well, how about this? How about a bit of Santana, Paul McCartney and Wings, and Sam and Dave, just to make it really different.
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Adelaide's Coast FM 88.7, Rhythm and Rock with Brenton. Hey, that was Sam and Dave with Soul Man. Before that, Paul McCartney and Wings off the album Wings Over America, with a live version of Medicine Jar. And before that, we had Santana with Well, All Right. And hope you enjoyed that. Now, it's 9:30. I got 30 minutes left to go. And then, Jack... Jack. I couldn't remember the name of the show. It's a new one. Jack Cirillo will be in, and it's a great show. Yes, I have listened to it, The Long Way Home. That's also the reason it kind of caught me out is I was just looking at Roger Hodgson and his track, Take the Long Way Home. So there you go. Things falling all over the studio here. Anyhow, let's get back to it. Here's a remix of a couple of Beatles tracks. I hope you enjoy them.

Adelaide's Coast FM 88.7, Brenton with Rhythm and Rock, last 20 minutes to go. You know, listener, Jack Swallow's in the studio getting ready for his show, and he looked quite shocked that I'd play Shania Twain. There's only one person I've shocked. That's a good outcome. Rod Stewart before that with Sweet Little Rock and Roll. That's a great track. And one there again for Terry, who likes the Beatles. Heck, he loves the Beatles. Get Back and Glass Onion Remix. Now, let's just change it around again. Here's a bit of Bon Jovi.

0: Adelaide's Coast FM Rhythm. This has been Rhythm and Rock with Brenton. The last 15 minutes before Jack fires up. He's looking very excited next door. Well, he is now. That was Bon Jovi with Blame It on the Love of Rock and Roll. And it kind of got me spurred up. And so the next few tracks coming up, listener, we've got a band called the Blues Brothers, Gary Moore, and Georgia Satellites, just to name a few. Hope you can stay with us for the last 15 minutes. You can still give me a call on 8371-1000 if you wish.
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Well, there you go, listener. It's almost time for me to go. That was Georgia Satellites with Battleship Chains. Before that, Gary Moore, Walking By Myself. Going to leave you with Jackson Browne's version of Take It Easy. Hope you've enjoyed the show. And I'll be back in a couple of weeks. Zora will be here next week. Catch you around.

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1: Yes, looking ahead to our weather for Saturday the 29th of August, we're expecting a nice sunny day of 21 degrees and a slight chance of some morning fog about the hills and southern suburbs and some light winds throughout the day. Then after an overnight minimum of 7, our maximum on Sunday is expected to be about 19 degrees and a mostly sunny day yet again. And then for Monday, again, 21 degrees, mostly sunny day. So we're expecting some springtime to actually hit us just at the moment. So enjoy it while it lasts. At the moment, here under the veranda in Glandore, it's only 13 degrees.
0: 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As Friday draws inexorably towards midnight, what musical road will you take, dear listener? Don't take the wrong way. Wrong way? Wrong road.
2: Might as well enjoy the ride. 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
0: Welcome. It's time to take the long way home.
1: Yes, that's right. I'm Jack Cirillo, and I'm still under the legal limit to be able to take you on the long way home today on Adelaide's 88.7 Coast FM. Now, before we get into that, what a fantastic edition of rhythm and rock that we have just been treated to. Perfectly executed by my hair idol and a man who's more exciting than a brass strap clinging to its last hook. That's right, that was Brenton. Thank you, sir. I will see you again in a fortnight. Now, what are we up to? Well, maybe you're on your way from Campbelltown to Brighton. Well, maybe you're just going from the garage to the lounge room. Whatever you're doing, you're on the long way home. So, why don't we spend this night together?

Yes, it's Adelaide's 88.7 Coast FM, and to start us off there, to start the show off tonight, was the Rolling Stones with Let's Spend the Night Together. And that's a song that caused quite a scandal back in 1967, when it was first released, of course. These days, that title would probably be considered to be a fairly conservative opening line, I'd imagine. But when it was performed, on the Stones went on to the Ed Sullivan Show, and Ed insisted that they change the lyric to Let's Spend Some Time Together. And Mick Jagger actually agreed to it. But famously, he rolled his eyes at the camera while he was singing it. So quite the rebel he was. And then after that was A Hard Day's Night, of course, originally done by the Beatles. And then that version was done by Hoodoo Gurus. Fantastic livened up Australian treatment to that one. And rounding off that opening trio was, of course, the Smashing Pumpkins with Tonight Tonight from their fabulous 1996 album, Melancholy and the Infinite Sadness. Well, I've got a few hellos to give out already. Jane in Edithburg, glad to hear you out there, Jane. Welcome, and you're in for another splendid edition, I'm sure. And we've got Mark in Parkside, who correctly guessed that was the Hoodoo Gurus as the second song there. Well done, Mark. And Vicky, Tim, Nadia and Steve are in Goodwood, and hopefully there'll be a few tracks for you guys to crank up the stereo as the night goes on. And Jamie and Dave, who I think is actually driving from Campbelltown to Brighton at the moment. So well done, guys. Hope you've had a good night. And I am going to go off script a little bit here. What have we got? Well, I was thinking about it because obviously earlier in the week, Dolly Parton passed away. Very sad news for a lot of people in the music industry because she was quite the icon, as she was. And there was a bit of debate whether or not this should be a Dolly Parton tribute show. It's not, so don't get too concerned. But my limited edition laser disc of Dolly Parton's greatest hits is still on back order from 1997. So I don't have actually a song of hers to play. Well, I do have a song of hers to play. This is by the White Stripes, and this is their cover of Jolene. So, in tribute to Dolly Parton, who has been a fantastic icon in the music industry, obviously, here is her song, Jolene.

0: 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It is 10:24 on your Friday night, and you are taking the long way home with me, Jack. I'll be with you all the way through until midnight, of course. Now, that little trio there, we had a bit of a tribute to Dolly Parton. That was her song Jolene, done by the White Stripes, and a live version of that, which was pretty cool. And following on from that was the Bangles, who reworked Paul Simon's Hazy Shade of Winter. And then we just heard the Angels with Take a Long Line. And it's a very good evening to Fred in Engle Farm. Fred's rung in to let me know that Western Bulldogs did beat Collingwood tonight. And although he's a Crows man, that result seemed to make him happy. So very happy for you, Fred. And he's looking forward to the Adelaide 500 coming along sometime. Well, I guess it's in the next couple of months. I don't know when it is, actually. But when it gets here, he'll be there. So that's a good stuff. And Michael in Millswood. Glad to hear you out there, Michael. Hope you enjoy some of the tracks coming up. We've got some Mental as Anything, Lemonheads, and XTC coming up right after this.
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Yes, Adelaide's 88.7 Coast FM, and that, of course, was the Lemonheads with If I Could Talk, I'd Tell You. An excellent song for anyone who's ever had something important to say, of course, and then completely forgotten what it was. And before that was Mental as Anything with If You Leave Me, Can I Come Too? And that's possibly the least convincing breakup response in Australian music history. If you leave me, can I come too? Mate, that's not how leaving works, really, does it? Anyway, just musing around, like mucking around here. I was thinking it's a little corner in our brains that seems to have apparently no adult supervision at all. You might spend your morning thinking about work, paying bills, remembering appointments, doing whatever you're doing, and then completely uninvited, some song from back in 1986 turns up in your head. You haven't heard it for 20 years, maybe 40 years since it was first released. You didn't particularly want it there. You certainly didn't invite it in, but there it is. And now you've got that chorus going round and round your head for the next 6 hours. Scientists actually have a name for it. It's called an earworm. And that seems remarkably appropriate because once it gets in there, good luck getting it out. So in the interest of making your evening a little bit more difficult,

0: Yes, Adelaide's 88.7 Coast FM, and that, of course, was XTC with Sensors Working Overtime. Pretty much a song for anyone that's walked into the supermarket and suddenly realised there are 47 different types of yoghurt sitting there. And, of course, first of all, Dave Dobbin, Slice of Heaven from way back in 1986. That was your earworm for tonight. That was written for the Foot Rot Flats animated film. It ended up spending 8 weeks at number one in New Zealand and 4 weeks at number one in Australia, which I think pretty much equates to the exchange rate back then as well. So we've got plenty more music to come on The Long Way Home. You're here with Jack. I'll be with you all the way through until midnight, and we've got some messages to play, and then we'll come back with some Jesus and Mary Chain and some Effigy straight after that.
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I am Jack, and you just listened to Effigy with I Give In. And that's what happens if you ever wondered what happened to Australian bands that you loved back on Triple J in the 90s. Well, they get played late at night here on community radio. That's what happened to them. And before that was Jesus and Mary Chain with their song Just Like Honey from way back in 1985 and the Psycho Candy album. And it is difficult making something so beautiful as that when you deliberately recorded it to sound like your amplifier is having a nervous breakdown. But they gave it a good go and turned out beautiful. And thinking of beautiful songs, I do have a bit of a theory about great songs. You don't really have to hear much of them to know that you're going to like it. You know, sometimes it's just a few seconds. Sometimes it's a guitar riff. Sometimes it's a drum beat. Sometimes it's the voice. Or maybe it's the opening chord. You know, suddenly your brain goes, oh, yeah, I know this place. And you haven't even heard a word yet. You don't know what the song's going to say, but somehow you know you've already decided to love it. You've already decided to trust it. And that's a pretty extraordinary thing for just a few seconds of sound to do to you.

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1: Yes, Adelaide's 88.7 Coast FM. It is just a minute past 11 on your Friday night. This is The Long Way Home, and we've got another hour to go before I wrap up at midnight. And you just heard INXS with possibly the most efficient seduction in rock history. That was, there's no preamble, no small talk, straight to the point. I need you tonight. Before that, Augie March. Beautiful, beautiful song, One Crowded Hour. Sensational one, that one. That was from back in 2006. And yeah, that's etched in Australian history, that one. Well, we may be going sideways, but we've got the windows down, the hazard lights on, and we're going to keep on going.

Yeah, there we go. That was the Ramones covering The Who with their song Substitute. And because apparently when three chords aren't enough, you need somebody else's three chords as well. And they get you a great cover. The Ramones doing that back in 1993. Fabulous, fabulous version. And before that was the Foo Fighters with Big Me. And that was the fourth single off of their 1995 debut album. Became a bit of a crossover hit for them on pop radio. And certainly Foo Fighters have gone on to have a very long and illustrious career from there. Well, it is gone 8 minutes past 11. 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

Good morning on this Saturday, the 29th of August. The forecast for today is for it to be sunny, a maximum of 21, a minimum of 9,

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0: 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And to kick us off in that little trio there, there was the Falling Joys with one of my favourite songs. That was Locket from way back in 1990. And it's a beautifully honest song that doesn't really require any poetry, does it? It just says, I really like you. And following on from that was the Violent Femmes with I Held Her in My Arms. I mean, it's a song about emotional confusion, sure. And it's pretty much a very Violent Femmes way of saying, I probably should have thought this through first. But think of three, they might have, they might not have. It was on their 1993 Add It Up album, which was a collection of hits from 81 to 93. And then we just heard Ed Cooper, the marvellous Ed Cooper, former frontman of the Saints and a long and illustrious solo career thereafter. That was Black Ticket Day from his 1992 album, Black Ticket Day. And that's he's never really been interested in making life sound easy. And that's probably why songs feel like they make you feel so good about your own life, which is pretty cool. Now, we've got a few more sponsors' messages to play at the moment, and then we will continue on with some more music because you are on the long way home right here on Adelaide's 88.7 Coast FM.
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Yes, Adelaide's 88.7 Coast FM. Just lovely that was, wasn't it? That was Ice House with Hey Little Girl from way back in 1982 and their Primitive Man album. And in that trio of Aussie greatness that we just had then, before that was Paul Kelly with To Her Door. And to kick us off was UMI with Kathy's Clown. And, yeah, well, if Tim Rogers can tell a story in about 2.5 minutes, Paul Kelly can pretty much write a novel in that same time. You know, Paul Kelly's greatest trick is he takes an ordinary Australian life, he puts it into about 3 minutes and makes you feel like you can care desperately about the people that you've actually never, ever met. Sensational stuff. I mean, a great Aussie icon and incredible songwriter that he is. Well, what are we doing next? Oh, we've got some more music. Yeah, of course we have, because that's what we're doing here. Adelaide's 88.7, Coast FM.

0: Yes, Adelaide's 88.7 Coast FM, and it is 11:42 on your Friday night here, and you are on the long way home with Jack. Now, we just heard Grantley Buffalo with Mockingbirds, a beautiful song that pretty much sounds like it should be played while you're driving through the American desert, preferably with nobody else asking you where you're going. And before that was Lotel with Teenager of the Year. I mean, it sounds like an impressive award, really, but when you remember how teenagers actually behave, you think to yourself, well, Teenager of the Year? Yeah, good one. Anyway, a few messages to play now, and we will continue on and wrap up the show with a lot more songs just after that.
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There we go. That was lovely, wasn't it? That was the Lightning Seeds with Pure. Lovely, lovely song. And before that was the Stone Roses with I Wanna Be Adored. Yeah. Not exactly troubled by low self-esteem, the writer and creator of that. But, yeah, great song there, I Wanna Be Adored. And before that, to kick us off on that trio was Died Pretty with Sweetheart. And beautiful song, beautiful title for the song, but absolutely not the sort of sweetheart your grandmother had in mind, that's for sure. If you look it up, the song's actually inspired by a serial killer by the name of Ed Gein. Didn't know this character, looked it up. Very, very dark indeed, and quite the horrific little story, so not one for bedtime for the kids anyway. Well, look, I'm about to wrap it up here, but don't go away, because coming up next is Mr. Jim McInerney with the Late, Late Friday Show. He's been around since sawdust was on the floor of the butcher shop and is about as durable as the solid rubber wheel on your wheelbarrow, and is in for another cracking show of 3 hours of music and variety and comedy and some news and sport and weather. Of course he will be, as he is each Saturday morning for the Late Late Friday Show. Anyway, I'm Jack. I've got to wrap it up here. This is The Long Way Home. Thank you for taking The Long Way Home. Thank you for joining me on your journey. And I hope you've enjoyed it, and I hope you've arrived at your destination emotionally and spiritually intact, and hopefully physically intact as well. Anyway, I'm going to leave you with Nirvana, one of their songs from the MTV Unplugged album from back in 1994. This is Plateau, and as usual, I'll see you when I'm looking at you. Bye for now.

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1: Good morning on the Saturday, the 29th of August. The weather forecast for today is for it to be sunny, a maximum of 21, a minimum of 9. Chance of any rain, 5%. Sun up will be at 6:39 a.m. this morning and sundown 5:54 p.m. tonight. On this clear moonlit night here in the southern suburbs of Adelaide, it's 12 degrees and it's 12 o'clock. Looking at the sport, first of all, the NRL. Two games tonight. Seagulls Manly played the Dragons. The Eagles won 44 points to the Dragons 10. A margin of 34 points. The Dragons have had two wins away from 19 games and end up with a wooden spoon. And top spot now goes to Penny Panthers, 24-point victors over Cowboys 10, a margin of 14 points to Penrith. And on Thursday night, the Storm 46 defeated the Broncos 20, a margin of 26. Further in the NRL news, the incoming PNG Chiefs, the New Guinea team, are talking to the NRL stars for the inaugural 2028 year. Looking at the Test cricket, the last game, the Test between India and Sri Lanka. The match was drawn. India wins the series 1-0. The AFL tonight, Collingwood played the Bulldogs. The Bulldogs won 14-12 to Collingwood 14-9. 96 points to 93, a margin of 3 points to the Bulldogs. The Bulldogs led most of the night, but it was only one kick in it all night. And it was must have been a very frantic last 5 minutes. Congratulations to the Bulldogs. Tonight we have Melbourne playing Carlton. Of course, the Tasmanian Devils are coming into the league in 2028, and Brendan Gale, their executive, has secured commitments from rival AFL players ahead of the 2028 year. It'll be interesting to see how many Crows players go over to the Tassie Devils. That's it for sport. Hi, I'm Jim McInerney. Welcome to the Late Late Friday show. 3 hours of music, comedy and comment. And we feature at 1 o'clock the birthdays of today. So stay tuned. And just looking around at the news happening at the end of the week. Congratulations, we made another week here in Adelaide. Locally, during the week, we had some flooding down at Norlunga. They had to send the school kids home from the primary school because the river started to rise, and I think they even worried about closing off the bridge. In the international news, the wars go on, of course, closing off the bridge. In the international news, the wars go on, of course, in Ukraine, in Lebanon, in Gaza, in West Bank, in Iran, in Yemen. But the most interesting thing I heard during the week was from America. It was from New York. They commented, they said the New York airport has run out of avgas, which amazed me. So you can land as usual, but you can't fill up. So is that a sign of things to come as we get limitations on fertilizer, avgas, helium gas, as this war in the Hormuz Strait goes on? So we live in interesting times. And continue with the show. Let's get it rolling. And we've got the Rolling Stones with Stupid Girl. 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

That's Sir Michael out front of the Rolling Stones, Stupid Girl. Of course, the coast here, we'd like to see Keith get a knighthood. Sir Keith. A big thanks to Jack for presenting the Long Way Home show.

he had some great tracks. The Angels, In Excess, The Foo Fighters and The Who. And with their classic line lyric, I hope I die before I get old, and Roger Daltrey is still singing at 80. I bet you they didn't think that when they recorded it. A lot of these bands were 16, 17, 18 and probably would thought they'd go 2 years. I know the Stones thought that. So it's amazing how it works out. And, of course, when the Rolling Stones come to Adelaide, Coinsy went down and met them.

0: Great show, guys. Great show. Great show, Mick.
1: Yeah, well, who set the fold back up? I couldn't hear a f***ing thing.
2: I'm not sure, Mick. I'll get onto it for you. No problems, mate.
1: All right. I'm going to have a drink.
2: Okay, Mick. Good show, mate. Oh, Keith, careful, mate. You okay?
3: Yeah, don't worry about it, man. Have you got any smokes?
2: Yeah, sure. Listen, Keith, we've got this guy from Adelaide Radio coming down to meet you. You still okay with it?
3: What is it, an interview?
2: No, he's just a fan. Remember, he wanted to meet you, and he's a family friend, and I said it would be okay and didn't think you'd mind.
3: Whatever, man, I don't give a f***.
2: All right, thanks, Keith. Oh, that'll be him now.
3: Can I get a filthy cowpoke over here? Vodka and lime juice with a dash of Drambuie. No ice.
4: G'day, Graham.
2: Hey, mate.
4: Hi, Peter. Sorry I'm a bit early.
2: No, that's all right. Come in, Cornsy. The boys are here.
4: Oh, great. I'm really excited to meet them because I've always been a fan of the Rolling Stones.
2: Oh, great. You brought your guitar with you.
4: Yes, I thought Keith and Ronnie might like to have a jam.
2: Oh,
4: f***ing hell.
2: Oh, Keith, are you okay, mate?
3: Yeah, I'm all right. I nearly spilt my bloody drink.
2: Keith, there's someone here I want you to meet. Keith Richards, Graham Corns from 5AA in Adelaide.
4: Hello, Keith. I'm very glad to meet you, man.
3: Holy shit. What happened to your face, man?
4: Oh, well...
3: So how long have you been going to AA, man?
4: No, I don't go to AA. I work at 5AA.
3: Hey, Mick, come and meet Graham Cork.
4: No, it's Graham Corn.
3: Hello, Mick Jagger.
4: Hello.
3: What happened to your face?
4: Nothing, Mick.
3: Do you want us to sign that guitar?
4: No, I thought that maybe Keith and Ronnie and I could...
3: Hey, Ronnie, come and meet Graham Porn.
4: No, Mick, it's not Graham Porn. It's Graham Corn.
5: Yeah, hi, man. Ron Wood. How are you?
4: Oh, good, thanks, Ron. I'm a great fan.
5: Mick, what happened to his face? I don't know. I think he might have been in a fire. Oh, poor guy.
3: Hey, Keith, come and have a jam with Graham. Oh, are you all right, Keith? Yeah, I'm fine.
4: Keith, I was wondering, when you play a G, do you use the three fingers like that, or do you bar across the third fret?
3: Depends on where I am in the song, man.
4: Right. Thanks a lot for seeing me today.
3: It's all right. We've done a lot of stuff for the Make-A-Wish Foundation, haven't we, Mick?
1: Yeah, we've done a lot, really. But we haven't done much with burns victims. We've done amputees.
3: Yeah.
1: And we've gone to hospitals.
3: Yeah.
1: But we,
4: No, it's not Make-A-Wish. I just want
3: to... Can I get a frothy toad over here?
4: Meet you.
3: It's champagne, vodka, vermouth and cognac in a tall glass and no f***ing ice.
6: Johnny Blake doing a... from his series of Behind Closed Doors albums. That's from 2006. That's 20 years ago, believe it or not. What happened to that time? And it's still as relevant as ever. And quite often you hear, when you're walking through a pub, you hear people talking about that track, how they enjoy it. It certainly brings a laugh to a lot of people. While we're on the Australianist theme, let's sit around and watch the Billy Boyle.

0: from the 2009 album Songs of Australia, While the Billy Boils. The time is 12:14. It's the 29th of August. You're listening to 88.7 Adelaide's Coast FM. And let's have a laugh at the expense of Billy Birmingham. And before I play it, I have to give a language warning whenever I play Billy. And this is a cricket commentator walking through a crowd, and the young lads stir him up regarding a autograph as he gets out of the taxi.
1: I got mine, that's $15.90.
2: Right, there's 16. Keep the change.
1: Oh, gee, thanks, mate. Hey, Madison, I've been trying to work out where I know your face from. Haven't I seen you on the bloody TV somewhere?
2: Well, yeah, as a matter of fact, you might have.
1: Ah, I thought so. Hey, geez, aren't you that bloke who does the bloody weightlifting and the motorbikes? Bloody Dale Westlake. You're Dale Westlake.
2: Yeah, that's me.
1: Yeah, I thought so.
2: Yeah, g'day, mate.
3: Hello, Richie.
2: Hi, how you going?
3: Oh, not bad, Richie.
4: Well, yes, that's what I reckon. Oh, look, Richie Benno. Oh, yes, I think it is. Excuse me, aren't you Richie Benno?
2: From the body of the same name. How are you, girls?
4: Oh, good, thanks. Good, thanks. We love you on TV.
2: Ah, thanks a lot. So do I.
5: G'day, Richie.
2: G'day, boys. How you going?
5: Oh, pretty good.
6: Hey, Richie. How about an autograph?
2: Yeah, sure. Why not?
6: Who will I make it out to? Just the dear Richie?
2: Ah, piss off, you cheeky little bastards.
5: Oh, what a cat. What a cat.
2: Go on, piss off.
3: Richie,
2: hang
3: on a sec, Richie.
2: Oh, shit, bloody Max.
3: Hey, Reggie, wait a sec. Hey, Reg.
2: G'day, Max.
3: Yeah, g'day, Reg. I was just wondering if you'd heard anything about me getting my job back on the commentary team.
2: No, Max, I haven't. Like I've been telling you all along, mate, it's not up to me.
3: Yeah, I know, Reg, but they might listen to you if you put in a good word for me, you know?
2: Yeah, well, Max, I have been putting in a good word for you. I'm a big fan of yours, you know that. I don't think they should have given you the flick in the first place.
3: Yeah, I know. That's great, Rich. I really appreciate it, mate. I was just wondering if you could hassle him again for me, you know, maybe convince him to give me a quick shot today. Yeah, maybe just let me call about 15 minutes of the game or something to show him I've still got what it takes.
2: Max, I'll do my best. I promise you, I'll do my very best.

0: Zoe on the Best of the Rhine Dogs Volume 7, calling Newcastle Council to see if she can have a wee shot of their pneumatic drill.
1: Good afternoon, Newcastle City Council.
2: Is that the council?
1: Yeah.
2: Hello, dear, it's old Mrs. Galloway. I'm 89. Can you hear me all right?
1: Yes, I can hear you fine, thank you.
2: Hello, how are you?
1: I'm fine today.
2: That's
1: how are
2: good.
1: You?
2: Oh, yes. I'll tell you what it is, dear. I've got some of your council workmen and they're outside digging up the road.
1: Yeah.
2: Doing a job there. Yeah. Now, they're doing a great job.
1: Yes.
2: They've gone for lunch.
1: Right.
2: Gone off in their van. I've been watching them all morning.
1: Yes.
2: Do you think I could ask you a favour?
1: Yes.
2: Do you think it would be all right, because they're not there, do you think it would be all right if I had a shot of the drill?
1: No, I don't think you'd be able to do that.
2: Just a little 2 minutes, you know.
1: No, you definitely wouldn't be able to do that. You can't.
2: Why not?
1: Because you can't touch their tools. They are council tools.
2: Yes.
1: And you won't be able to have a go of their drill. No,
2: yes.
1: Definitely not.
2: They've gone for lunch and they're coming back.
1: And you want to have a go at their drill?
2: Is that okay?
1: No, it isn't. You won't be able to do that.
2: Because I've come out, I'm standing beside the hole, and I thought I might just pick it up.
3: But why would you want to do that?
2: It's been a lifelong ambition.
3: No, I'm sorry. You're not allowed to do that for health and safety reasons.
2: I've got on rubber gloves.
3: I don't care. I'm sorry. You must not touch that or we'll get the police out to you.
2: Oh, no, I don't want the police.
3: Okay, then. Well, can you move away from the hole and from the drill?
2: But they've left. Left it here, you know, and they've gone off for lunch.
3: I'm sorry, can you tell me whereabouts you are and we get the police out to you? Just go away, just leave it.
2: Woohoo! I had it on.
3: You had it on?
2: I had it on there.
3: Have your name, please.
2: It's old Mrs. Galloway, dear.
3: You're Mrs. Galloway?
2: I'm 89. Always wanted to do that. Can I have another shot?
3: No, I'm sorry. You're not supposed to be doing that. I'm sorry. Whereabouts are you?
2: Nobody's looking, though, you know.
3: Whereabouts are you?
2: Well, I'm here at the moment.
3: Whereabouts are you? Where's here? Because you shouldn't be doing anything like that. It's an offence to touch council property.
2: An offence?
3: Yes, it's for health and safety reasons.
2: That feels amazing.
3: Sorry?
2: That feels amazing. Oh, it's going right through me. It's all shuddery and nice.
3: You're outside the Civic Centre, are you?
2: Yes.
3: Are you in a call box or in a mobile?
2: I'm in the call box, dear, at the
3: moment.
2: You're
3: in a call box. Can I have the telephone number for the call box?
2: Well, it's 019... Well, no, I can't.
3: You're outside the Civic Centre?
2: Yes.
3: Just hold on one moment, please.
2: Can I have another shot?
3: No.
2: Why not?
3: What? You're not supposed to be touching that. If anything happened to you, the council would be liable if you're using council tools.
2: I know what I'm doing.
3: Okay, but just hold on a moment.
2: Oh, that was another one.
3: Hello?
2: I'm not hurting myself, it's all right.
3: You're not supposed to be doing that?
2: Well, I put it down.
3: You shouldn't be picking it up in the first place.
2: One more shot. Right, that's it. I put it down. I won't touch it again.
3: Okay, then. I'm sorry.
4: Are you not going to tell the breakfast show in Scotland your name?
5: Yes, the girls got a bit of a shock when they heard they were on the radio, but that's quite a funny skit. The time is 12:22, and a quick look at the stock market in Wall Street. It's up 129 and the NASDAQ is up 105, so that's great news. During the week, Mr. Trump's trading figures come out. He put in a return showing 1,000 trades on the stock market. He put $25 million into Vanguard ETF. So these announcements of the hostilities on Friday and the surrender or the settlement on the Monday morning certainly has an effect on the stock prices. So he sounds like he's doing okay, which I don't think he can do that in Australia. I think they call that insider trading. I think it's illegal in America, but nothing seems to be done about it. Time for a break, and after the break we return with Julie London.

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Johnny Florence recorded live at the Post FM Open Day. So it's one coming up in November, so keep your eyes open for another one. That followed Bobby Sherman, Julie, Do You Love Me? And then Nelson Riddle with that driving bass, Route 66 from 1962. Then Julie London, another driving bass, September in the Rain. Of course, September in the Rain. In the Northern Hemisphere, they're going into their winter. So it does rain in September. We have the show. The show's on next week. We all look forward to that. It's usually the time of the season, and of course the motor cars run better as the motors get a little bit warmer. So, continuing with the music, we're going to Michael Jackson. We're saying happy birthday, Michael Jackson, because it's his anniversary of his birth. And this is Doctor My Eyes.

Michael Jackson. You're listening to 88.7 Adelaide's Coast FM. That's Michael Jackson. And we played it because we're a little bit previous. But Michael Jackson, he was born this day, 1958. Made it to 2009 when he asked an anaesthetist to help him get to sleep. And the anaesthetist gave him a dose, then walked outside to have a cigarette. When he came back, oops, he was dead. Too much. Had that was the end of Michael Jackson, but we saw him come and go, and he was certainly a very talented artist. Controversial, but very talented. Deep Purple, I got your number.

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That's a Red Dragon with Brian and Tony Gold. Compliments on Your Kiss. And that followed the Sanford Townsend Band with their, probably their only big hit, Smoke from a Distant Fire. That's from 1977. And Deep Purple, I Got Your Number. Deep Purple, still going, putting out the big hits. Time for some local from A Long Way to the Shop.

0: Donnelly, all the way from New Zealand. She made a great impression. She did that cover version of Rite Petite back in the mid-60s. Still going strong. Apparently owns a restaurant in New Zealand. If you tour there, you may end up in her place. And, yes, a quick look at the sport. In the cricket, Pakistan tour of England, 2026, the second test I don't know what time it is, but England batted first. The start of the game was delayed by rain, and I thought it would be a low-scoring event when they got going because of the wetness of the ground. But England made 290, and Pakistan now just got out, all out, 110 off the 37 overs. So they trail by 180 runs. So, interesting game. And looking at the world of sport, a quick look around. In the NFL this morning, Washington play Baltimore at 7:30, 9:30, New Orleans play Dallas. In the NRL, Penrith 24 defeated Canberra 10. In the AFL, Western Bulldogs 96 to the Collingwood 93. Melbourne play Carlton at 7:05 tonight. So plenty of sport in front. 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

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That's the Twilights at their best. That followed Black Sabbath, Paranoid Live. They came to fame here in Adelaide when they played down south here at a live show. And with Daddy Cool, that's when Daddy Cool broke that same show. Time is 1:06. 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

First birthday we're looking at is Diana Washington, born 1924. She made it to 1963. She died in hospital. The police raided her cubicle in the hospital and supposedly found drugs, so they posted a guard on the cubicle. The hospital had to go to the courts to get the guy removed, but she died. She's an R&B singer. She had two big hits, What a Difference a Day Makes and September in the Rain. She also had a big hit with Cry Me a River. I first heard this played by Peter Gowers here in South Australia. So, Diana Washington.

Washington. We're looking now at Jean Allison, born 1934. She's an American R&B singer, bluesy singer. Her big hit, You Can Make It If You Try. She was born in Pegram, Tennessee. She died in 2004. Here's her version of Goodbye, My Love.

The bluesy sound of Jean Allison having a memorial of her birthday in 1934. Now we go local, Becky Cole. And before I play it, I have to give a language warning. And she's not very happy with Elizabeth.

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Continue with the birthdays. We're looking at Sterling Morrison. He's American rock guitarist with the Velvet Underground and their big hit Sweet Jane. He was born in East Meadow, New York, died 1995. Sweet Jane, Velvet Underground.

0: That's Sweet Jane, the 2015 remastered version of Velvet Underground. And I'm sure the bass player from Velvet Underground toured here with Bad Company. And I'm sure he was in Adelaide. Time is 1:22. 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We continue with the birthdays. And we go back a long way to 1913. We look at, she was born Sylvia Fine. She was an American lyricist. She wrote Knock on Wood, The Five Pennies. She was a composer, Peabody Award and Emmy Award television producer, musical comedy Tonight. And, of course, she was born in Brooklyn, New York. She died in 1991. And she was also the wife of Denny Kaye. And here is Denny Kaye from 1954 from a film. And he is performing Knock on Wood. And I'm sure his wife would be very appreciative of the royalties. Here's Denny Kaye with Partner.
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0: Knock on Wood, written by Sylvia Kay. Born 1913 on this day. It's 1:26. 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

Blood, Sweat and Tears, You Made Me So Happy. 1943, Dick Halligan, American jazz and multi-instrumentalist. He was composer and arranger. Blood, Sweat and Tears from 67 to 72. He was born in Troy, New York. Made it till 79.

0: Billy Thorpe, 1 minute 32 seconds of Sick and Tired. Yes, I can remember hearing that over the radios down the beach, on the sand, on the hot sand. During the week, we lost a legend, Dolly Parton, and here's a bit of fun. First of all, we're listening to Stella Parton tell a story about their childhood, and then we go into Joylene with Straight No Chaser, featuring Dolly Parton doing her big hit. So, first of all, we'll laugh with Stella, and then Dolly.
1: You know, last year on my birthday, Dolly said I could come out to Las Vegas and celebrate my birthday and watch her do her show in one of those big fancy showrooms out there. I forget which one of those big hotels it was, but I went out there and I was sitting out in the audience and I was all dressed up. She got right up on stage in front of everybody and told them that we used to pee in the bed when we was little. She is, she'll say anything. Then she pointed me out back there and had him to put the spotlight on me, and she said, "Didn't we, Stella?" Of course, I had to go along with it because it was the truth, and we already looked stupid, so I said. But she neglected to tell everybody that we not only wet the bed, but we used to fight over who peed the biggest circle.

Joelene, Straight No Chaser, they are a very well-known vocal group, and they do a great version of that. The next track we're doing, because it's Broke O'Hara's rock bass player and organist with Broke O'Hara. His name is Chris Copping. He was born in 1945. He was born in Middleton, Lancashire, England. He is from Broke O'Hara from 69 to 77. Before I play it, I'd like to give a shout out for Doug Pelican, way over there in Newark, New Jersey. This is one of his favourite songs, and Doug does the contract work for McDonald's over there to remove the snow from the car park during the winter. So there's plenty of work, there's plenty of snow. We don't have that in Adelaide. We don't have snow in car parks. Here's Conquistador from about 1967.

Happy birthday, Chris Copping. Wonder if it is in relation to Steve Copping. The next person we're looking at is Don Schlitz. Born 1952, he was an American Grammy award-winning songwriter. He wrote The Gambler. I've been to some funerals where they use The Gambler on their way out. Because they are gamblers, I'm sure. I know they are. Forever and ever, amen. When you say nothing at all, he thinks he'll keep her. He was born in Durham, North Carolina. Died in 2026, so he's just recently died. Here's a version of I Don't Drink in Public. Better give a language warning because I'm not quite sure of it. And the album's from my new Jack Durham. He's from Durham. I wonder if that Jack Durham is quite famous. But here's Don, I Drink in Public.

There it is. I stand accused. What you see is what you get. So he's quite a good songwriter, isn't he? And he made it to 74. Next person we're looking at is from the Blue Oyster Cult. He was in the band from 1981 to 85, born in the US of A. That's pretty specific, isn't it? Rick Downey, he's the American rock drummer and vocalist. 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

The drummer from the Blue Oyster Cult is having his 73rd birthday today. Quite a successful band, haven't they? The next person we look at is Steve Whiteman. He was born in 1956. He's having his 70th birthday. American rock singer-songwriter. He was in a band called Kicks, Don't Close Your Eyes. He was born in Piedmont, West Virginia. And here's a version of an extract from Don't Close Your Eyes from Kicks. 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Happy birthday, Steve.

Michael Jackson is having a birthday today. He was born in 1958. He made it to 2009, so that makes him 51. He was a king of pop. You certainly knew that. So let us hear one of his big tracks. Man in the Mirror.

0: Man in the Mirror, Michael Jackson. He met his unfortunate end. He was having trouble sleeping and he had to take stronger and stronger medication to get to sleep. 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After giving the dose, the anaesthetist walked out and had a smoke outside, and when he came back, Michael had no heartbeat. And that's the end of Michael. The time is 2:02. 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

Duke Ellington, take the Yay Train. The Yay Train's still going. I heard a doctor say the other day he was on the Yay Train. I was trying to find out where he'd been because he'd been in Africa and he'd been close to Ebola. And I'm trying to work where he'd been. That's where he said he'd been. The next birthday we're looking at is Eddie Reader. She's a Scottish singer-songwriter with Fairground Attraction, Find My Love. She's having her 67th birthday. She was born in Glasgow, Scotland. Happy birthday, Eddie, E-D-D-I.

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0: The next person we look at, is Hiroki Kikuta. He's all the way from Japan. This track's called Evening Star.

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Kuldelka Indivisible. He was born in Aichi Prefecture in Japan. So this track would be the backing of a video game. He's having his 64th birthday.

Happy birthday, Hiroki. The next person we're looking at is a big star, Liam Payne. He's a singer in One Direction. Born in 1993. Passed away in 2024. At the age of 31. The late Liam Payne.

Rock Me, One Direction. It's the anniversary of Liam Payne's birth. In town last night, we had Bachelor Girl, and it sounds like they put on a good show. So here's Buses and Trains, the radio edit of Bachelor Girl.

a request. We've had a request from James. You did me wrong, Johnny Sales. So let us listen and both enjoy. You did me wrong. Any requests? 8371 1000. 12 to 3, the Late Late Friday Show.

0: You did me wrong, Johnny Sales, and that was a request from James. The time is 2:22. 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

0: Dow Jones up 200 and NASDAQ 150. So that's very good. It's 2:25. 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It's at after break. We return to the birthdays of the day.
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0: Come on, baby, snuggle up close and let it snow.
1: You know what I'm saying?
2: Oh, yeah. Oh, Christmas classic, Let It Snow. That's from Eclipse 6. And it's from the album called It's Christmas Time. In 6 months' time, it will be. We're just... Next week will be the Adelaide show. Although it'll be modified this year, won't it? Here's Straight No Chaser with a... Who spiked the eggnog?
3: It was Christmas Eve.

Who spiked the eggnog? Smells like rum in here. We'll continue with the birthdays in one moment. But looking at the shows for the rest of the morning, at 3 a.m, Music Before Dawn with Peter Darby. And at 6 a.m, Chris Breakfast at Joy's Place with Lisa C. Then at 9 a.m, Saturday in the Park with Jill and Peter Metzer. And right up to midday, Coast Classic Hits with Dan the Ballman. So plenty of great music. Looking at what's next, we're going to play, because it's his birthday, it's Charlie Bird. He was born in 1920 and he made it to 55. He's only 35 years old when he died. He was a jazz saxophonist and composer. He was born in Kansas City, Kansas. And here he is with Stan Getz. Samba Trist. 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

0: 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Just a quick shout out to all the St. John volunteers out there. 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
1: Married a nice girl, got five children.
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1: Here's the story of Minnie the Moocher. 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
5: Yeah! Welcome back, folks, to the Sports Show. Graham, Studley, Corns, and KG with you on this beautiful South Australian Day. Studley.
6: Yes, Ken. What about the tennis?
5: Oh, absolute non-event, Graham. It is an absolute non-event. The whole thing, the Australian Open, has been a non-event, Studley.
6: And what about the cricket?
5: Oh, absolute disgrace. The Buff Lehman isn't playing for his country. It is an absolute disgrace that our Buff isn't our... That my Buff isn't playing for his for our country. Absolute disgrace, study. And how must that man feel when he hears that the selectors have once again overlooked him when he's in such great form? And how must he feel when I say on the radio publicly, when I say that he will never play for Australia again? How must he feel when I say that, when I say that he will never play, never, he will never ever play for Australia again? When it's all the selector's fault and not mine. And so it's okay for me to...
7: Come in. Well, look who's here. I haven't...

0: That's a good old classic, that one. Eileen Barton. If I knew you were coming, I would have baked the cake. That's from about 1948 and went top for about 12 weeks way back. And then we had an extract from Johnny Blake doing Corner Cover from Behind Closed Doors. And then Julianne by Kenny. That's after Charlie Bird's birthday track, Samba Tryst. Time is 2:47. 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

You're listening to 88.7 Adelaide's Coast FM. Oh, very young, Cat Stevens, Yusuf. He was living in the Gulf States, last I heard, besides sharing London. I hope his place is still okay. That followed the track The Four Pennies by Singing Juliet from 2007. Album Love in the 60s. The time is 2:55. Sharon Shannon. It's coming up to 3 o'clock. And I'll be handing you over to Peter for his Music Before Dawn show from 3 a.m. to 6 a.m. He'll keep you up to date with the weather in a moment. Quick look at the stock markets. Ooh, it's down. It was up 100 an hour or so ago. Now down 50, and the Nasdaq is down 142. Some news must have come through that wasn't real good. So we'll hear about that in the morning. So start saving up for the show. It's coming up next week. They say that Adelaide goes flat the week after show week because everybody's spent their money at the show. So it's good to get out of the winter months now into the spring. Of course, we've got the footy finals. Neil Curley used to say that when September comes around, there's more oxygen in the air and you can kick further. I don't know about that, but you certainly feel better, I must admit. You certainly feel better going to training. Yes, in the games last night, Collingwood went down to the Bulldogs by 3 points. It must have been a very exciting game. 14-12 to 14-9. Melbourne played Carlton at 6-7 o'clock today. India won the series in the cricket 1-0. In the test between England and Pakistan, England first batted 290 and 3 for 60. Pakistan all out for 110 in their first innings. So they're 240 in front, going well. In the NRL, the Eagles won 34 points. Penny Panthers won by 14 and the Storm won by 26. They're all on again today as both the NRL and the AFL get ready for new teams in 2028. They're starting to talk to the existing players. And as I said before, how long is it before we hear about the Crows players leaving to go and play Tasmania? Well, stay tuned. So it's Jim McInerney saying bye. Hope you enjoy the show. God willing, catch you this same time next week with the Late Late Friday show.

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1: And the sounds from the bureau tell us that the weather for today is going to be sunny with a high of 21. And tomorrow, Sunday, an overnight minimum of 7 and a high of 19, mostly sunny conditions. And on Monday, an overnight low of 8 and a high of 21. Mostly sunny conditions all the way around.

American Patrol by James Last and his band, opening up the program today. And my thanks go out to Jim McInerney. Oh, I know what's happened there. I know what's happened there. That was the reason we had a track coming in there, the sound coming in, is because I couldn't quite reach the down fader to bring down the sound from the turntable where I had James Last playing with American Patrol. But it's fixed now. We hope, he says, we hope. I was talking about Jim, wasn't I? There's a great program. I don't know how he does it. He gets these amazing facts from, I don't know where, about the birthdays of people who played the drums for the Eagles or whatever the case may be. And it tells us about the stock market. And you're an amazing source of information, Jim. You're a great entertainer and you play some fantastic music. So well done, mate. And thank you very much for your program. Good listening. On with the music. And this time it's the Bidu Orchestra.

taking us back to the disco era. That's the sound of young hearts running free. Sorry, I couldn't find the verb there. Young Hearts Run Free by Candy Staten. And that one came out, I've no idea when, but disco here, it must have been around about 1977 or thereabouts. And yes, I was there, I do remember it, dancing around the way you used to do. Anyway, that's good. So what's going on? My name is Peter, and I'm taking you through the night, cruising through the night, as we play music that hopefully is going to be of interest to you, taking you up to 6 o'clock. And to the lovely Lisa C, who's also filling in today for Joy. And I know she'll give you good value for money if you stick around. And I'll give you a little check on who's who today in the zoo with music on over the air from 88.7 Adelaide's Coast FM. Peter behind the microphone, and thank you very much for joining us.

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That's Madonna. And the song is called Come Alive. It's from a great album, actually. I played a number of tracks from the album before. It's a relatively new one from back in 2015, I think it is. But some good tracks on it. On the same album as the track called Medellin, which is a very, slow-moving number. But, gets the old hips shaking, does Madonna. So, well done. Come Alive. We also heard from Sarah Vaughan, the beautiful Sarah Vaughan with the lovely voice, lovely lady, and she sang for us Broken Hearted Melody. And the track before that was by Sugar Pie DeSanto, accompanied by Etta James for one of those blues type songs called In the Basement.

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2: It is indeed. My name is Peter, and I'm taking you through until 6 o'clock this morning when Lisa C comes in to present the breakfast show. So thank you for your company. The time is just coming up to 10 minutes to 4, and I welcome you to this program, which we are calling Music Before Dawn on 88.7 Adelaide's Coast FM. And I've no idea, we don't have any music, but that's okay. I think I can solve it somehow or other. We'll just press a couple of buttons and let's see where it takes us. Oh, I know what we can do. This one's a wee bit on the slow side, I think, but it's a nice little track anyway. And if it's the guy who I think it is, I think you're going to enjoy this one by Matt Flinders.

that was good. I enjoyed that. That was Picking Up Pebbles by Matt Flinders. And that followed ABBA with Why Did It Have to Be Me? And what else did we have? Oh, yes, we had Neil Young, didn't we? Neil Young and Cool. Long May You Run. The Cool, I mentioned before, was by Mondo Rock, which we played just a little while earlier. So, welcome to the show. It's coming up to 12 minutes to 4. Welcome. You're with Peter. 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

It started with a kiss. And, of course, I believe that's what's responsible for all this, these colds and flu that's going around. There's far too much kissing going on. And there should be an edict put out by SA Health. Or should there? I'm only joking. I'm only joking. I know you're all into it, so... Anyway, there we go. I started with it. And that, of course, was Hot Chocolate from back in the day. And we also heard from Casey Chambers. There she is. Yes, Casey Chambers. And she sang for us a song called Beautiful Mess. I just can't imagine Casey Chambers singing a beautiful mess. But anyway, that was the name of the song. So there we go. If you've just joined in, well, welcome aboard. My name is Peter, and I'm bringing you Music Before Dawn here on 88.7 Adelaide's Coast FM.

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The One I Love. Nice little song, isn't it, that one? The One I Love was done there for us. For us. By whom? We can't find my note. Oh, here we are. Here's my note. The One I Love was Mike McClellan. Oh, yeah. Mike McClellan, of course. Why did I stumble on that one? Good singer, too. We also heard before that a very interesting version of a classic song, The First Time I Ever Saw Your Face by Peter Blakely. And that one surprised me. The quality of that particular interpretation was just fantastic. And we also heard from George Michael with a song called Heal the Pain.

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nice little songbird, isn't it? That's Ronan Keating and Lulu, and We've Got Tonight. The song before that was before the station announcements, and that was the band with Up on Cripple Creek. So the time is exactly 8 minutes to five, so if you've got a train to catch or you've got an appointment with the doctor or something like that, whatever you're doing this Saturday morning, you might want to make a dash to the station or wherever you're going. Just ticked over 5 o'clock right now, and you're listening to Peter bringing you Music Before Dawn on 88.7 Adelaide's Coast FM.

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from a live recording of My Sweet Lord. There you heard the voice of George Harrison. And that followed Baru. I hope I can pronounce this gentleman's name properly. I do apologize if I've got it wrong. It's Baru from Jeffrey Gurumul. My apologies, Jeffrey, if I've got your name wrong, but I did my best, mate. And what else have we had? Well, we got some good stuff coming up. Oh, yes, that's right, my apologies. We had She's Leaving Home by the Beatles. So now we're running along quite nicely with the time at 5 minutes past 5, and you're with Peter, bringing you Music Before Dawn on 88.7 Adelaide's Coast FM.

to go for a nice day's nice drive. Nice day's driving with those lads, would you? And that was Talking Heads, of course. We also heard from Stevie Wonder, a nice little song, which I decided to dedicate to a listener who, a regular listener, who calls in whenever I'm on air from Hobart. Her name is Kathy. So I hope you like that little song for you, Kathy, for your taking the trouble to listen in and send some nice comments about the music that we're playing. And we also had the Temptations there with Ain't Too Proud to Beg.

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0: That's Dido, and the song is called Sand in My Shoes. I like that little cute little number there. Oh, did I tell you? Yes, we did. We had a Cat Stevens song a couple of songs back called Wild World, and that followed The Furies, the Irish boys, featuring Finbar Fury, and the song was called When You Were Sweet 16. Ah, those were the days. And talking about those were the days, I think it's time to mention that that's what we're here for. So, Coast FM is bringing you this particular program, just Music Before Dawn, but it's part of our overall program of playing music that bring back the memories. So, I certainly hope that's what we're doing.
1: I never wanted to do this for a living. I always wanted to be a lumberjack. Leaping from tree to tree as they float down the mighty rivers of British Columbia. The giant larch, the redwood, the mighty Scotch pine. With my best girl by my side, we'd sing.

the Monty Python lads. They had a good time everywhere they went, didn't they? Singing. In fact, that became a number one hit, I think, in Britain back in the day. Cheeky little so-and-sos, aren't they? Yeah, not to worry. The time is coming up right now to what? It's coming up to 17 minutes to the hour of 6 o'clock, and I'm very pleased to let you know that Lisa, who is standing in, filling in today for Joy, she's arrived and she's limbering up. She's doing her deep breathing and flexing her muscles, and she's, I think, in top form. So you're going to get a great show from Lisa when she takes over the breakfast show at 6 o'clock.

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yes. It's the talk of the town there by Johnny Farnham. My time is almost up. I've just got time to play one Elvis song, which I'm going to do right now, and then I'll be saying adios amigos. I'll catch you again sometime. Let's go.

was Finished, but not quite. There goes Elvis. And that little number there was called... what? Susan When She Cried. Playing out tonight with some with a nice Bee Gees track to take us up to the time when Lisa comes on board to entertain us all with the breakfast programme. No, we're not. Yes, we are.

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1: Hello, I'm Kim Cartwright. Authorities in South Australia have confirmed a case of bird flu in a dolphin. It's the first case of H5 bird flu in a dolphin in Australia. Chief Veterinary Officer Dr. Skye Freund says there are lots of questions.
2: We don't know for sure how it's come across and gotten infected with bird flu, but we would expect that it's probably eaten a bird or interacted closely with a wild bird. So dolphins don't typically eat birds, they would typically eat fish, but they sometimes do, but also they might just be playing around and interacting in that way.
1: A boat capsize has led to a dramatic rescue on the east coast. Georgia Condect with more.
3: A catamaran flipped off the northern New South Wales coast at Fingal Head on Thursday afternoon, throwing three people into the water. The trio managed to trigger an emergency beacon to alert authorities. Then crews arrived to find them clinging to an overturned hull. A rescue helicopter was deployed and winched them to safety. A man in his 70s is believed to have suffered a serious head injury and was rushed to the Gold Coast University Hospital. Two other men aged in their 30s and 60s were treated for hypothermia. Georgia Condek reporting.
1: All eyes will be on Western Australia's secret harbour, located between Perth and Mandurah, as thousands flock to cast their votes in a by-election today. Jamie Smith reports.
4: 16 candidates are in line to replace retired Labor Minister Paul Papalia, but Labor's Georgia Tree, Liberal Ryan Robertson and One Nation's Luke Hurdigan are the ones to watch. Labor has held a constant grip on the region, but the surge of One Nation in polling this year could lead to an upset. More than 16,000 people have already voted early, leaving around 20,000 needing to complete their ballot papers. Jamie Smith, Perth.
1: Overseas, the death toll continues to rise in Nepal. 39 Australians are still missing. Nelson Scott reporting from Kathmandu.
5: Search and rescue efforts continue for about 1,500 people missing after a fast-moving torrent of muddy water tore through the border between Nepal and Tibet.
6: I've lost everything I have, Rajendra says.
5: Police here have confirmed 475 people are dead from the Nepali side, while Chinese authorities have so far recovered three bodies from the Tibetan side. Foreign Minister Penny Wong says her department is still tracking down Australians caught up in the disaster.
7: We are still working to gain the specific information on each of the 39 Australians who are missing.
5: The Australian government has committed $5 million in humanitarian aid. Nelson Scott, Kathmandu.
1: Briefly, Australian and US authorities have charged two WA men over an alleged cyber attack which has affected over 1,000 global companies. A University of Queensland study has found tomatoes grown in compost-enriched soil taste and look better. As part of the trial, a panel of volunteer taste testers compared tomatoes grown in normal soil to tomatoes grown in organic waste compost. Dr. Nicole Robinson says the findings show commercial potential.
8: That was sort of a double benefit in being able to have soil health improvements, keep unavoidable food waste out of landfill, but then being able to convert that to a valuable product for producers that could enhance their food quality if this was something that was scaled up into production systems.
1: This is AIR National News. The Western Bulldogs have won through to the next round of the AFL Finals in the most dramatic fashion, defeating Collingwood by 3 points at the G. Here's Alan Baskin.
9: Collingwood veteran Tim Membry had a chance to put the Magpies in front as the final handful of seconds ticked down, but he failed to convert the set shot to see the Dogs run away with a 96-93 win. The Bulldogs' Ed Richards has told Fox Sports he couldn't watch as Membry took that set shot.
10: I thought we played so well that it didn't deserve to be, you know, done on the last kick, especially not their way. So I didn't watch. Thankfully, it didn't go in. They really stuck it up us in that last quarter. And we were able to hold on. So, yeah, unbelievable.
9: Today, it's 7th-placed Melbourne against 10th-placed Carlton to decide who moves forward. Alan Baskin, AIR Sport.
1: In NRL, North Queensland winger Murray Taulagi has played his final game for the Cowboys after sustaining a concussion during a contact drill at training this week. He was already set to leave the NRL at season's end after signing a multi-year deal with a French rugby union club. Cowboys coach Todd Payton says the squad is gutted to see his time at the club end like this.
11: But he's able to, I guess, process that in 48 hours, and he's been bubbly since. But the rest of the group felt it, and, yeah, it's like I said, it's just a tough way for him to finish with the club.
1: Victories last night to Penrith and Manly. 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
12: Well, let's take a look at the weather for the weekend. And today is Saturday, the 29th of August. Sunny day with a maximum of 20. A chance of morning fog about the hills and southern suburbs. For Sunday, 19 and mostly sunny. And for Monday, a maximum of 21 and mostly sunny. So it looks like it's going to be sunny for the next 3 days, no real chance of rain until Tuesday, where it will be 22 with a shower or two. Right now in Adelaide, South Australia, the temperature is 9 degrees. I'm Lisa C and I'm filling in for breakfast at Joy's Place this morning. Great to have your company.

And I must say a big thank you to Peter Darby for all his great music before Dawn. And it's the first time I've met Peter, and what a nice bloke he is. Another good acquisition presenter here at Coast FM.

And thank you to the sponsor of this show, Marion Glass, the window doctor. Give him a call on 0411 641 554, or check him out on the web, windowrepairsadelaide.com.au. Let's get right into the music after Miss Lou. I hope you're having a great morning.

0: I think we're all a little bit strange, aren't we? That's The Doors there, double play from The Doors with People Are Strange and The Changeling. My name's Lisa and I'll be back in just a few moments.
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0: Yes, this is Coast FM. You're listening to Breakfast at Joy's Place. I'm filling in for Joy this morning. And really, if you're going to do something, let's do a big time, hey? Here's some Peter Gabriel for you.

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6: 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You're with Lisa filling in for Joy this morning, breakfast at Joy's Place. I hope you're enjoying the music so far. You can give me a call in the studio if you like. 8371 1000 is the number if you don't already know it. And a bit of Led Zeppelin there. And forgive me, someone did ring me the last time I filled in for this show, which was a fortnight ago, and asked me for Kashmir. So I'm going to play that for you now. If you're listening, give me a call.
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0: Wow, what a way to start Saturday morning, hey? That was Pink Floyd, of course, with Brain Damage and Eclipse. And you can almost live your life by that two-minute song, Eclipse. Love it. And before that, I played you Led Zeppelin with Kashmir. Great songs and great music coming out this morning from Coast FM. My name's Lisa, filling in for Joy. Stick around.
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1: Hello, I'm Kim Cartwright. An Australian woman has survived the Nepalese flood disaster and is now attempting to hike to safety. Nelson Scott reports from Kathmandu.
2: Rescue teams are frantically searching for at least 1,500 people missing along the Nepal-Tibet border after a wall of muddy water swept through the region. The number of missing Australians now stands at 38, while DFAT has handled over 400 calls related to the disaster. Cara Severino has become the first known Australian to survive the floods after she made contact with her parents. The 26-year-old is now trekking on foot toward Kathmandu from a remote area. World Food Program officials in Nepal are praising Australia's $5 million emergency aid package. Nelson Scott, Kathmandu.
1: Australian and US authorities have charged two WA men over an alleged cyber attack which has affected over 1,000 global companies. The 23 and 21-year-old men are allegedly associated with the Team PCP syndicate, which distributed malicious code to organisations through routine software updates. Authorities say the code allowed them to steal user credentials and authentication materials. The AFP's Graham Marshall says a considerable amount of data has been seized from the men's homes.
3: It is significant, and in terms of quantum of data from one location, and we haven't finished, but as at last night it was 100 terabytes from one particular address. But the total quantum across the various addresses will be significantly higher.
1: Former Victorian Premier Daniel Andrews will miss out on his $134,000 taxpayer-funded statue. The Herald Sun reporting current Premier Ben Carroll has stepped in and scrapped the legacy. Former Premier Jeff Kennett established the practice of automatically recognising premiers who'd served at least 3,000 days in office. Mr Carroll says the policy is no longer consistent with community expectations about government spending. A woman who was stabbed with scissors in a random attack in Melbourne's CBD has detailed the horrific ordeal. Alex Riddell reports.
4: Cherie Holt was visiting Melbourne with her three children, including her 10-year-old son, who has an inoperable brain tumour, when a 27-year-old man allegedly attacked them. In a statement released today, Ms. Holt described how she stood in between the man and her children and was then allegedly stabbed by the accused before being punched in the face and falling to the ground. Ms. Holt says she wants the government to recognise that families should not have to accept serious violence as an increasingly normal part of life, and something needs to change. Her brother Kirk Holt is looking after his three nephews and they're coping okay.
5: Of course, still a bit traumatised from what had happened. Two little ones, they don't want the lights turned off because they get scared.
4: Alex Riddell, Melbourne.
1: In air property news, interstate investors are retreating from a popular Queensland destination, opening up more opportunities for local first home buyers and downsizers. Gold Coast real estate agents say bids from investors within the entry-level price bracket have dropped to just 10%. But while competition is easing for young buyers, Image Property Director Cameron Cullen says demand remains extremely strong across the board.
6: There's definitely no desperate sellers in that market because, yeah, if you're a seller selling an entry-level property, you're going to be selling it in a multiple offer situation. When those investors were in the market, it was crazy.
1: This is Air National News. A big win for the Panthers in the NRL late game against the Bulldogs, Alan Baskin reports.
7: They've led all the way to take the match 24-10 at Parramatta. Penrith next takes on the Tigers on Sunday week, and forward Liam Martin has sold nine. He's looking forward to some rest.
8: This time of year, everyone's sort of a bit battered and bruised, so that extra little bit of rest, will do us wonders, and then going into that week, prepare really well. You know, they played really well last week, so we can't take them lightly, and I'm sure they'll be up for it.
7: Earlier, Manly down the Dragons 44-10. Today it's the Titans against the Rabbitohs, the Roosters take on the Dolphins, and the Cowboys play West Tigers. Alan Baskin, Air Sport.
1: In AFL, there's been heartbreak for the Magpies with their season over after a hard-fought battle with the Western Bulldogs in the first wildcard match. With the lead seesawing in the final few minutes, the Bulldogs hung on to win by 3 points, 14-12-96 to 14-9-93, after Collingwood veteran Tim Membry missed a set shot for goal after the final siren. The Bulldogs' Ed Richards telling Fox Footy there wasn't a lot of defensive play in the final quarter.
9: It really was. Get it inside 15, you'll probably score. So that was our plan. Just keep going when they went up.
1: And Australia's picked up two medals on the second day of finals at the World Rowing Championships in Amsterdam. The men's pair securing silver, while the mixed para double winning bronze. Australian Independent Radio News.
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10: And let's take a look at the weather for Saturday, the 29th of August today. Sunny with a maximum of 20, a bit of chance of morning fog, but nothing too major, no rain really. For Sunday, maximum of 19, mostly sunny, and Monday, 21, mostly sunny. No real chance of rain until Tuesday, where it will be 22 degrees, and medium chance of showers, most likely in the afternoon and evening. Good morning, my name is Lisa, filling in for Joy's this morning with breakfast at Joy's Place. I hope you're having a great morning. I'm having a fantastic morning, and I hope you're enjoying the music I'm playing for you. Before the news, I played you Blind Willie McTell with Scary Day Blues and some Russell Morris with Shark Mouth, and another great Aussie artist, Kate Sobrano, Bedroom Eyes, and lots more great music to come this morning. And a very special hello to Richard, my very good friend Richard in Morphett Vale. I hope you're on the way, on the mend, Richard, and you're feeling much better. And I'm going to play you a bit of Queen coming up in a few songs' time. So hope that cheers you up. It's just gone 6 minutes past 7 a.m. here on Coast FM.

they'd like to do is. Now, some of y'all never been down south too much. I'm gonna tell you a little bit about it so that you understand what I'm talking about. Down there, we got a plant. And I heard y'all had some over here, too. But this plant looks something like a turnip green, except it ain't. Because everybody calls it poke salad. That's poke salad. Now, I used to know a girl lived down there. She'd go out in the evenings and pick her a little bit of it. 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And if she had any left over, she'd hang it out on a clothesline and dry it out and smoke it. But she did all right.

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and that he was Freddie Mercury, good old-fashioned lover boy, a double play from Queen there with good old-fashioned lover boy and Save Me, and that one, or them too, going out to Richard in Morphett Vale. Hope you enjoyed those, Richard. And before that, I played you Tony Joe White with Pulse Salad Annie and Flash in the Pan, Down Among the Dead Men. I hope you're having a great morning, as I am, and enjoying the music here on Coast FM. A bit of NSYNC for you now.

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4: Don't talk to strangers. Some Dio for you.

Oh, there's some rock for you this morning with Dio, Don't Talk to Strangers, and I think we'll keep the party going, the rock party anyway, with some Deep Purple. Perfect Strangers. Gotta love it, don't you?

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1: Bit of in excess there with Need You Tonight, and thanks to Bruce for calling in and telling me how much he's enjoying the music this morning. That puts a smile on my face, and I hope you're enjoying the music too as much as I'm enjoying playing it for you. You're listening to Coast FM this morning. The time is 7:43 a.m. and just over an hour or more to go of the show, and I'm Lisa filling in for Breakfast at Joy's Place this morning. I hope you're having a great morning. I am, so stick around. There's lots more to come.
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Don't Pay the Ferryman. That was Christa Berg, Irish singer Christa Berg, this morning on Coast FM. And also before that, I played you Lupe Fiasco with Kick Push. And good morning to Judith Waugh, fellow presenter here at Coast. Thanks for your compliments, Judith, and good to talk to you. Judith's actually looking for a drummer. If there's anyone out there that would like to play with Judith, give us a call here at Coast FM and I can pass your details on. Yes, it's time for the happy birthdays now.

Yes, happy birthday from Brendan Shane to Naomi from Andrew's Farm, who works with him at Bedford. And also, it's Michael Jackson's birthday today, or it would have been Michael Jackson's birthday. He would have been 68 today. And what other famous birthdays do we have? But happy birthday to you if it's your birthday today. It's not my birthday. Thank goodness. Mine's coming up in December, and that's coming around quick enough. So, also, whose birthday is it today? Let's have a look. Ingrid Bergman, 1915 to 1982. The iconic Casablanca actress was both born and died on this exact date. Wow, isn't that something? And Liam Payne, the late One Direction pop singer. Elliot Gould, the actor, would have been 88 or is 88 today. And Rebecca De Mornay, 67. And I think she starred with that movie with Tom Cruise. Can't remember the name of it right now, but it'll come to me. And yes, like I said, happy birthday if it was your birthday, or if it is your birthday today, or was your birthday in the last couple of days.

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1: Hello, I'm Kim Cartwright. Foreign Affairs believes 38 Australians are now missing from the flood disaster in Nepal, down from 39. A young woman who had been hiking on a Himalayan trek has made brief contact with her family. DFAT is hoping 26-year-old Cara Severino makes contact with them so she can receive consular assistance. Foreign Minister Penny Wong has spoken to her counterpart in Nepal, offering the country extra assistance. Over 500 people have been killed, with more than 1,500 missing. Rebecca Bundon is in Kathmandu and says families have been gathering at hospitals in the area to search for missing relatives.
2: People coming in looking for their relatives, saying that these family members are missing, and they were registering their names. We saw them writing down names of children, young children even, people of all ages who are missing, and it was just staggering, really, the sheer number of people that are just still searching for their loved ones. And it really reminds us of the scale of this disaster.
1: Meantime, a 44-year-old woman from the Brisbane suburb of Springfield Lakes is among those missing. Her loved ones remain hopeful of a miracle as search efforts continue. A candlelight vigil will be held tomorrow at King George Square in Brisbane CBD to bring the community together in support of those affected by the tragedy. South Australian Premier Peter Malinauskas has doubled down on his comments about Australia's migration intake. He argues it's simplistic to suggest we can just turn off the tap, claiming we still need migrants to do various jobs. The federal government is due to announce a revised immigration policy, which will see cuts made in some visa classes. Mr. Malinauskas has told the Bush summit we need to have a sensible debate about the issue.
3: What good have we actually achieved here? Meanwhile, fruit's falling on the ground because we don't have pickers. We're missing out on opportunities in the hospitality sector in regions because they're frankly more exciting places to visit than most of our cities because we don't have people working for us. I mean, it's madness.
1: AFL team the Geelong Cats have been slapped with a massive fine over the concussion scandal. Alex Riddell reports.
4: Geelong has been fined $140,000 by the AFL for failing to lodge the concussion waiver to Jake Colajanny's contract that would have reduced their exposure to legal risk if he suffered another concussion. The fine includes $40,000 from a previous suspended sanction. The AFL decided to add the suspended fine to the $100,000 sanction, despite the Cats arguing it shouldn't be added. Colajanny has not played at any level since the waiver became public, but has this week trained with the club's VFL side.
1: The Weather Bureau's latest outlook predicts Australia will experience a warmer and drier than usual spring. Rainfall will be below average for the country's east, but slightly higher in the west. Meteorologist David Crock says most of the country will feel warmer than average during the day and overnight.
5: This follows a winter where temperatures were above average across almost all of Australia. The warmer forecast increases the risk of early season heat, particularly across southern Australia. El Niño is likely to strengthen and persist through spring and summer.
1: Australia Post CEO Paul Graham warns that weekly letter deliveries and stamp prices up to $4 appear inevitable following a $108 million operational loss. This is AIR National News. The Western Bulldogs have progressed to the elimination finals of the AFL after claiming a 3-point win over Collingwood at the MCG, the win setting up a clash with either Geelong or Adelaide next week. Bulldogs defender Michael Selwood says after that win, the team can go all the way in September.
6: Definitely really confident. Obviously, as I would please say, take it week by week, but I think we've got a good list and we're starting to build some good momentum within the group, and probably our last 3 weeks have been some good footy. So I think we just continue to build and we'll wait and see who we get this next week, but we're really confident.
1: The second wild card match is tonight. Carlton meet Melbourne at the MCG. In AFLW, North Melbourne and Western Bulldogs meet in Launceston, while the Adelaide Crows are up against West Coast at home. The Seagulls have annihilated the Dragons 44-10 at Brookvale to keep their slim NRL finals hopes hanging by a thread. Dragons coach Dean Young says another slow start cost them dearly.
7: 2 weeks in a row, we haven't got the first 20 minutes right, put ourselves under all sorts of pressure. too many errors, and then fatigue's creeping in, and then falling off tackles, and scoreboards getting away from us.
1: In last night's other clash, the Panthers took down the Bulldogs 24-10 in Parramatta. The WWE has confirmed it will return to Perth with another three-year deal. It means three events will be held at Perth Arena between this December and 2028. Australian Independent Radio News.
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8: Let's take a look at the weather for the rest of today. Saturday, the 29th of August. A maximum of 20 today and a sunny day. And for tomorrow, Sunday, mostly sunny with a maximum of 19 and your overnight low of 7. And for Monday, maximum of 21, mostly sunny as well. And no real rain until Tuesday, it seems, with a mostly sunny morning with a medium chance of showers, most likely in the afternoon and evening. Right now, the temperature in Adelaide, South Australia, is 12 degrees. And how about a little bit more of Michael Jackson now, seeing as it's his birthday? I want to be starting something, whatever it is on this Saturday morning, just start something, hey? Preferably not a fight.

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7: You're listening to Coast FM this morning. Hope you're enjoying the music. The time is 8:18, and g'day to Foxy out there on the farm. He wanted to say happy birthday to his mate Sue Headley, who turns 66 on the weekend, yesterday. And I think we'll play a song for her. Hey, The Cult. I'm pretty sure she'll like this one. The Shoe Sales Sanctuary.

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Haven't heard that song for a while. That was the Rockmelons there with New Groove. And before that, I played you ELO with Don't Bring Me Down and some Johnny Cash, I Walk the Line, and the Coasters with Yakety Yak. You're listening to Lisa filling in for Breakfast at Joy's Place this morning on Coast FM. I hope you're having a great morning. I am. And coming up at 9 o'clock is Peter and Jill Metzer, and they're going to take you for a Saturday in the park, and they always play some great music. So stick around here on Coast FM. There's plenty more to come today. And, enjoy your day, whatever you're up to. Give me a call in the studio, 8371 1000. Let me know what you're doing. And hello to Sue, who's over there in sunny Victoria having a wow of a time. And I'm going to play a song for her coming up in just a few songs' time. So stick around for that, Sue. And I hope you have a great time tonight. But for now, here's some Hoodoo Gurus. What's My Scene?

That was the Hootie Gurus with What's My Scene. And this next song, Dimitri Vegas and Like Mike, sending this out to all my Greek friends. I don't have many of them, but there's a few. And to all the Greek peoples out there. It's off bar.

0: that was Bachelor Girl with Buses and Trains, and before that I played you Dimitri Vegas and Like Mike with Opa. And George rang up and he'd like to say a big hello to his wife Vasula, so obviously that resonated with the Greek community. I love that song, gets you up and dancing, doesn't it? You're listening to Coast FM this morning. Stick around because I'm going to play you another Doors song next for my friend Jeff the mechanic. And he's the best mechanic in the world, so he's going to get a special song all for him. So stick around.
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0: has some doors there just for Jeff. And you're welcome, Jeff. I did get your message and hope to speak to you soon. And, yes, stick around with Coast FM because Peter and Jill are up next with their Saturday walk in the park. So stick with Coast FM today because there's lots more to come. My name is Lisa C. It's been great filling in for breakfast at Joy's Place this morning. I hope you've had a good morning. I've had a great morning, and we'll catch you next time. This one going out to Sue. Hope you enjoy this, Sue.
1: I am too sexy for my love. Too sexy
0: for my love. Oh, no, sorry.
1: I am too sexy for my love. Too sexy for my love. Love's going to leave me.

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1: Hello, I'm Kim Cartwright. The number of Australians unaccounted for in Nepal is believed to have risen to 41 in the wake of the devastating flash flooding. The Department of Foreign Affairs says it's working urgently to get in touch with 26-year-old Cara Serovino, who made contact with her family yesterday. Nearly 600 people have been confirmed dead so far. Australia's ambassador to Nepal, Simon Ernst, says the government has received more than 450 consular calls about the disaster.
2: We're advised here in Kathmandu of Australians that were known to be in the area, but we've also had friends, family members in Australia indicating they have not had contact with. So to sometimes those individuals match up, sometimes they're new.
1: The family of a woman allegedly killed by a man known to her in Perth's southeast say they warned police her safety was at risk. 28-year-old Ka Ming Tan died on Wednesday. Police allege 38-year-old Eunice Kambari inflicted extensive injuries on her in a days-long assault, causing her death. According to WA Today, the victim's family contacted police at least twice in April to express concerns about her safety. Police say these interactions will form part of their investigation. Meanwhile, former AFL player Nicky Winmar has been freed on bail so he can appeal a six-month jail term for a violent and unprovoked attack. The 60-year-old had been pushing to get a community corrections order for the May 2025 assault against a woman in northern Victoria. During the trial, the court heard Winmar twisted the woman's arm, dragged her by the hair, and smashed her face into a door four times. After several weeks of campaigning south of Perth, the Secret Harbour by-election is here, with thousands of voters heading to the polling booths. 16 candidates are in the running to replace retiring Labor Minister Paul Papalia. Premier Roger Cook says WA's Labor candidate knows what's important for the people of Secret Harbour.
3: We know that people are doing it tough at a time of higher interest rates, high fuel prices. People in the community are concerned about their lifestyle, their futures. And that's one of the reasons why we've put such a strong emphasis on our key issues of jobs, health and housing and helping people with the cost of living pressures. And we'll continue to do that.
1: Financial despair is forcing many farmers off the land. A Norco Black Dog Institute survey of more than 1,000 farmers has found 4 out of 10 are considering leaving the industry. More than half of those surveyed say they're relying on other jobs to survive. Many say they're not coping, leading to mental issues. Lifeline's number is 13 11 14. And Europe's oldest monarch, King Harald V of Norway, has died aged 89. The ceremonial head of state had been in hospital for more than 10 days in a very serious condition. The Royal Palace says he passed peacefully in Oslo in the early hours of the morning. New research shows placing physiotherapists in emergency departments could save the health system millions of dollars and boost healthcare. The Sydney University study has found a number of common reasons for ED presentations could be dealt with by physios instead of emergency doctors. Associate Professor Gustavo Mercado.
4: Patients are seen 40 minutes faster and they're discharged from hospital 1 hour sooner than the traditional medical pathway. And also, patients were highly satisfied with the care they received, and it saves money to the hospital.
1: This is AIR National News. The Western Bulldogs have won through to the next round of the AFL finals in the most dramatic fashion, defeating Collingwood by 3 points at the G. Here's Alan Baskin.
5: Collingwood veteran Tim Membry had a chance to put the Magpies in front as the final handful of seconds ticked down, but he failed to convert the set shot to see the Dogs run away with a 96-93 win. The Bulldogs' Ed Richards has told Fox Sports he couldn't watch as Membry took that set shot.
6: I thought we played so well that it didn't deserve to be, you know, done on the last kick, especially not their way. So I didn't watch. Thankfully, it didn't go in. They really stuck it up us in that last quarter. We were able to hold on. So, yeah, unbelievable.
5: Today it's 7th place Melbourne against 10th place Carlton to decide who moves forward. Alan Baskin, AIR Sport.
1: In NRL North Queensland, winger Murray Taulagi has played his final game for the Cowboys after sustaining a concussion during a contact drill at training this week. He was already set to leave the NRL at season's end after signing a multi-year deal with a French rugby union club. Cowboys coach Todd Payton says the squad is gutted to see his time at the club end like this.
7: But he's able to, I guess, process that in 48 hours, and he's been bubbly since. But the rest of the group felt it, and, yeah, it's like I said, it's just a tough way for him to finish with the club.
1: Victories last night to Penrith and Manly. Australian Independent Radio News.
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8: Well, good morning, everyone. The forecast for today is sunny, looking at a maximum of 20 degrees. Chance of morning fog about the hills and southern suburbs and light winds. Tomorrow, Sunday, max 19, mostly sunny. Once again, chance of fog about the hills in the early morning and light winds. And Monday, 21, mostly sunny, light winds. And the current temperature is 16 degrees.

0: Well, good morning to you. Welcome to Saturday in the Park with Jill and Peter, and we'll be with you until midday today. A big thank you to Lisa C for filling in for breakfast at Joy's Place. And, did a great job also.
1: Yeah, good music.
0: Good music, fine. Yeah,
1: I did
0: absolutely.
1: Enjoy it.
0: All right, it's going to be a lovely day today, and later on this afternoon we're going down to Westlakes for tonight's Bilby Awards, and looking forward to that. And let's hope Coast FM win a few awards, and like we normally do, don't we?
1: Yes.
0: All right, and then tomorrow we're going to the Royal Yacht Squadron. My brother's got a 40-foot yacht there, and we're going to go do a bit of sailing.
1: That
0: sounds good too.
1: Yes.
0: All right. We're going to start the show off this morning with Chris Montez from 1966 and Call Me. Good morning to you.

0: That was the Beach Boys with Darlin', and we started the show off with Chris Montez with Call Me.
1: And now we've got In My Room, a song written by Johnny Farnham and sung by Johnny Farnham.

0: You're on Adelaide's 88.7 Coast FM, Saturday in the Park with Jill and Peter. The time has just gone 15 minutes past 9 o'clock. That was Johnny Farnham from 1968 and In My Room.
1: Ladies and gentlemen, this is your captain speaking. Thank you for being with Coast FM Airways. 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

0: from 1972. That was Hurricane Smith with Auntie Vi's, and Hurricane Smith was the sound engineer for the early Beatles albums, and the reason why he's called Hurricane is because he was always in a hurry. And America before that with Sister Golden Hair.
1: Sounds familiar.
0: Yes.
1: And now we've got the Bee Gees, World.

0: And that was John Fogerty with Blue Boy, and the Bee Gees before that with World.
1: 1960 started with Adelaide Television in its infancy. 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Crowds gathered outside John Martin's in Rundle Street to watch anything through the store window. 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